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1: Here's your X-1071 Tri-State Forecast. Thunderstorms likely with fog in spots tonight. Otherwise, cloudy skies expected. Lows level off around 65. Cloudy skies expected with fog in spots early tomorrow. Chance of thunderstorms. High temperatures reach up to 77. Thunderstorms likely tomorrow night. Lows dip down to about 66. Overcast skies. Currently, it's 73 degrees. I'm staff meteorologist Laura Lockwood.
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6: Here's your X107.1 Tri-State Forecast. Chance of thunderstorms with fog and spots tonight. Otherwise, cloudy skies expected. Lows level off around 65. Chance of thunderstorms with fog and spots early tomorrow. Daytime highs approaching 77. Overcast skies. Thunderstorms likely tomorrow night. Lows level off around 66. Overcast skies. Currently 71. I'm staff meteorologist Laura Lockwood.
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8: Here's your X-1071 Tri-State Forecast. Cloudy skies expected with fog in spots tonight with a chance for scattered thunderstorms. Lows of a low around 65. Cloudy skies expected with fog in spots early tomorrow. Chance for storms. Daytime highs approaching 77. Thunderstorms likely tomorrow night. Lows dip down to about 66. Overcast skies. Right now, it's 70 degrees. I'm staff meteorologist Laura Lockwood.
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11: Here's your X1071 Tri-State Forecast. Cloudy skies expected with fog in spots tonight with a chance for scattered thunderstorms. Lows level off around 65. Cloudy skies expected with fog in spots early tomorrow. Chance for storms. Daytime highs approaching 77. Thunderstorms likely tomorrow night. Lows dip down to about 66. Overcast skies. Right now, it's 69 degrees. I'm staff meteorologist Laura Lockwood.
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1: 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I could

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6: Here's your X-1071 Tri-State Forecast. Cloudy skies expected, fog in spots overnight with a chance for scattered thunderstorms. Lows dip down to about 65. Chance for storms with fog in spots early Friday. Daytime highs approaching 77. Overcast skies. Thunderstorms likely Friday night. Lows level off around 66. Overcast skies. Right now, it's 69 degrees. I'm staff meteorologist Laura Lockwood.
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3: Here's your X-1071 Tri-State Forecast. Mainly cloudy skies expected and foggy overnight with a slight chance of thunderstorms. Lows dip down to about 65. Cloudy skies with a few peaks of sun with fog in spots early Friday. Slight chance of thunderstorms. High temperatures reach up to 79. Thunderstorms likely Friday night. Lows dip down to about 66. Cloudy skies expected. Right now, it's 68 degrees. I'm staff meteorologist Laura Lockwood.
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2: Here's your X107.1 Tri-State Forecast. Mainly cloudy skies expected and foggy overnight with a slight chance of thunderstorms. Lows dip down to about 65. Cloudy skies with a few peaks of sun with fog in spots early Friday. Slight chance of thunderstorms. High temperatures reach up to 79. Thunderstorms likely Friday night. Lows dip down to about 66. Cloudy skies expected. Currently 67. I'm staff meteorologist Laura Lockwood.
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5: Here's your X1071 Tri-State Forecast. Mainly cloudy with fog early overnight with a low of 65. Cloudy skies with a few peaks of sun Friday. Slight chance of thunderstorms. High temperatures reach up to 79. Storms likely Friday night. Lows dip down to about 66. Cloudy. Highs level off around 82 Saturday with a chance of thunderstorms. 81. Sunshine mixed with clouds at times Sunday. Right now, 67. I'm staff meteorologist Laura Lockwood.
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3: Here's your X107.1 Tri-State Forecast. Mainly cloudy with fog early overnight with a low of 65. Cloudy skies with a few peaks of sun Friday. Slight chance of thunderstorms. High temperatures reach up to 79. Storms likely Friday night. Lows dip down to about 66. Cloudy. Highs level off around 82 Saturday with a chance of thunderstorms. 81, sunshine mixed with clouds at times Sunday. Currently, it's 66 degrees. I'm staff meteorologist Laura Lockwood.
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3: Here's your X 107.1 Tri-State Forecast. Slight chance for storms with fog early today, otherwise cloudy skies with a few peaks of sun. Highs level off around 79. 66 tonight, thunderstorms likely. Chance of thunderstorms tomorrow 82. Overcast skies. Partly cloudy skies Sunday with daytime highs approaching 81, 79 Monday. Right now, it's 67 degrees. I'm staff meteorologist Laura Lockwood.
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my drive to the top. 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I'm an astronaut. I blasted off the planet, rock that caused catastrophe. And it matters more because I had it. 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Kind of shocking, they want a static with precision. I'm automatic, quarterback, I ain't talking second. 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Batter, batter up, who the

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3: Here's your X1071 Tri-State forecast. Chance for showers with fog and spots early today. Otherwise, mainly cloudy skies expected. High temperatures reach up to 79. Thunderstorms likely. Tonight, lows dip down to about 66. Cloudy skies expected. Chance for storms. Tomorrow, daytime highs approaching 82. Cloudy skies expected. Right now, 66. I'm staff meteorologist Jennifer Wojcicki.
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1: You're waking up with Joey and Lauren in the morning. 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

0: morning.
1: Good morning. So good. I'm lost in my emails this morning. We got an email. Our son finally has been assigned a football team for flag football. And so we now know all the kids on his team, which, you know what? A lot of them were in his kindergarten class. So yeah. Like, oh, this is fun. We just don't know the team yet because it's supposed to be an NFL team.
0: We'll see, yeah.
1: So he loves the Raiders. I don't know why. Our whole family has been Seahawks fans forever. But
0: he likes to be different.
1: He likes to be different. And so we support that. And we're like, yeah, go Raiders, buddy. But he may be devastated if he does not get assigned to the Raiders.
0: Yeah, I'm not ready for that. We're going to have to figure out that whole situation. So we'll see how it goes.
1: We'll see how it goes.
0: But yeah, I know we're going to be right back into the practices. And now our youngest son is going to be in soccer. Our oldest is
1: multiple
0: football.
1: So now family now.
0: We're going to have to start doing that. So say goodbye to family dinners. We're going to be hitting drive-thrus up. Oh, no. I'm devastated. All right. Trending stories are next.
1: Okay. There was a live traffic report on a live TV. And what happened next is crazy. Don't miss it next on Joey and Lauren.

0: Here's what's trending with Joey and Lauren in the morning on X-1071.
1: It's Joey and Lauren. It is your trending stories. What's going on, Lauren?
2: A Yankees fan filing a $10 million lawsuit after a bat was flipped and flew into the stands. It cleared the protective netting and hit a fan sitting in the stands. It was Jose Ramirez, the Cleveland Guardians infielder. He lost his bat mid-swing.
1: Oh, he lost it? Sorry, buddy. That's just part of the game.
2: Sorry, buddy, who? Her
1: the fan.
2: Or him?
1: No, the fan. The
2: okay,
1: fan.
2: So you think she's in the wrong?
1: Yeah,
2: even though she is now
1: out.
2: Suffering traumatic brain injury, it clonked her in the head.
1: It is part of going to a sporting event. You go to a hockey game, do you know how many times I've thought, oh my gosh, what if a puck hit me in the head?
2: Well, what's sad is pucks have killed people.
1: Yes, they
2: and
1: have.
2: That's so terrifying to even think
1: now,
2: about.
1: Now, if it was a bad flip, like the dude hit a home run and decided I'm going to like throw this bat into orbit, which they do. That's like a celebratory thing.
2: Oh, yeah. Yeah.
1: But this was an accident. It slipped out of his hands.
2: I think it was. I haven't seen the clip, but according to the story, it says that it was he had lost it. Like, lost control of it.
1: Sue the glove company for not having sticky enough batting gloves. That's who you need to sue.
2: Yeah, that's the problem. She does claim traumatic brain injury, concussion, severe light sensitivity, and neck and hand damage.
1: It does sound awful.
2: Now she says she's unable to work, and her lawsuit alleges that the netting was significantly lower than adjacent sections. So now she's suing the Yankee Stadium.
1: Got it.
2: For the netting issue.
1: I mean, if she wins the lawsuit, what a story.
2: Like, I don't think she will.
1: She's sitting in a mansion. Like, wow, what did you do to get so successful? Well, baseball bat hit me in the head. And it's
2: but hopefully
1: hanging
2: she's
1: up
2: okay.
1: On. I
2: but,
1: hope so,
2: but baseball
1: yeah.
2: teams and stadiums have so many like liabilities in place
1: oh,
2: because
1: yeah.
2: of that. But it is interesting to know that the netting might have been a little bit lower than standard. Which
1: that
2: there's
1: is kind
2: the
1: of
2: problem.
1: Crazy.
2: I just saw a news story, a clip of a man doing a traffic report on the news. So, you know, when they stand in yeah. front of the green screen and you see vehicles driving down the highway, they're talking about the traffic in the morning and a accident happens.
1: Knew it. I knew you were going to say
2: and
1: that.
2: He was like, this is the first time I have ever seen an accident during a live traffic report. It was a car that was pulled off on the side of the freeway with its hazards on. Probably something yeah. happened, so they pulled off. And another vehicle hit him right away. Just hit him.
1: Well, things look good on the 405 as you.
2: Oh my gosh! Yeah, he almost swore. He's
1: I just saw a video of a guy that got pulled over in his Tesla, and he was dead serious. Officer's like, hey.
2: Oh, I saw the same video.
1: Officer's like, hey, I need your license, and the guy goes, well, I wasn't driving it. And he goes, I don't care. And the guy's like, yeah, but the Tesla was driving. I was in self-driving mode. He's like, you were still speeding. And we're like, he's like. He goes, you have a driver's license. The car does not.
2: That is wild.
1: And what was funny is like, okay, I can maybe understand really quickly being like, sorry, the car was in self-driving mode. But this dude was like, so he literally didn't understand the concept that he could still be in trouble.
2: That's
1: He's like,
2: crazy.
1: I wasn't
2: You're behind
1: driving
2: the
1: car.
2: You're still in control. You know, I've ever since getting pulled over a few weeks ago, because I was in a zone that I thought should have been higher and it wasn't. And so I was technically speeding and I'll admit that. But I have been so paranoid about speeding that
1: That's
2: I will
1: good.
2: Go, and I'm not joking, you can ride my bumper all you want. I am not going above the speed limit
1: and
2: right
1: that's
2: now.
1: Why
2: like,
1: they
2: I
1: pull
2: am
1: people
2: so terrified
1: over.
2: Of getting pulled over again. Like, it was fine. I didn't get a ticket, but I'm like, I don't want to be in that situation again. And so the other day I had some trust issues because my maps, my GPS said the speed limit was 45. And I looked up, and on the street, it said 35.
1: And I
2: was
1: like,
2: oh,
1: my
2: gosh.
1: I don't know what to believe.
2: See, if you trust the car too much, you might get in trouble.
1: Just do self-driving and blame it on Tesla.
2: The CEO of OpenAI, he says, AI will not replace humans. But humans who use AI will replace those who don't. He says we need to get with the times, and everyone should be using AI.
1: Yeah, I'll be honest. Anytime someone goes,
2: he's saying that
1: adapt
2: as
1: or
2: AI
1: die,
2: CEO.
1: Kind of feel, yeah. And it's just, there's nothing brings me comfort like, if you don't adapt to this, you will be left behind.
2: I know.
1: I'm like, okay, that's kind of freaky.
2: Some dude on Instagram, too.
1: I know, it's always, yeah.
2: If you don't wake up at 3 a.m.
1: And it's getting sooner and sooner. It used to be like in 30 years. Now it's like, by next month, you will never have to work again.
2: I'll take it for what it is. And those are some of your trending stories.
1: It's Joey and Lauren.
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11: Here's your X1071 Tri-State forecast. Chance for showers with fog and spots early today. Otherwise, mainly cloudy skies expected. High temperatures reach up to 79. Thunderstorms likely. Tonight, lows dip down to about 66. Cloudy skies expected. Chance for storms. Tomorrow, daytime highs approaching 82. Cloudy skies expected. Right now, 66. I'm staff meteorologist Jennifer Vujitsky.
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1: It's Joey and Lauren. Let's give away $2 million, shall we? Lauren has a $2 million hypothetical.
0: Yeah. I don't have $2 million to give. Let me just throw that
1: out
0: there.
1: Thank you for that.
0: Because those of you who listen a lot know that we give away a lot of cool stuff. So when you hear, hey, we're giving away $2 million, maybe you believe that.
1: Don't worry. That's next year. Okay?
0: Trust us. If we were giving away $2 million, we'd be freaking out right now. I'd be playing like pump-up music.
1: Yeah.
0: It'd be wild. But no, I do have a hypothetical question that I saw online. And I always love asking these stupid would you rather questions because I find them hilarious. It says, would you rather receive $2 million? So I give you $2 million.
1: Okay.
0: But you have to eat 700 bananas in a year. Which actually, that's what? That's just over two bananas a day?
1: Well, am I doing the math right? Let me see. Yeah, that's
0: Double check my math because I'm like, I could do that. I could eat two bananas a day.
1: Yes, two bananas per day is 730, so a little less than two bananas a day.
0: Oh, forget that. That's all I need to know. I don't even need to ask the rest of the question. But I would do that.
1: Do you got to eat them like you can't put them in a smoothie like every day?
0: You got to eat them. Peel them, eat them.
1: Okay.
0: Peel them, eat them. Or you receive $2 million, but you have to take a two-minute cold shower every day for a year. So two-minute cold shower.
1: Or two bananas.
0: Or two bananas every day.
1: I know it sounds crazy, but I'm not a giant banana guy. Like, I'm not.
0: Oh, I don't really like them either.
1: And like, I don't mind them sliced and put in things. I don't. But like, just a straight up peel a banana and eat it old school is not my favorite thing in the world.
0: Okay, but I hate being cold. I hate being in cold water. I do not want to take a cold shower. And one could say, oh, it's good for toxins.
1: It is good, yeah.
0: Or whatever.
1: No, it would be good for you.
0: You take 2 minutes cold and then you could turn it to hot, right? Couldn't you just finish out the rest
1: of
0: your shower?
1: 2 minutes cold, I'm just going to get out. I'm just going to turn that into my shower. I'm not going to, because then you got to wait for it to warm up and all that stuff. So I'm with you. I'm with you on the banana. I guess I'd get used to it.
0: 700 bananas.
1: That's a lot. By the way, could you die from that? Two bananas a day? The potassium? Is that too much potassium?
0: You should ask if there's any chance of potassium overdose.
1: I'm going to ask.
0: Also, that's expensive. I may do the shower. Cold shower's free.
1: You wouldn't last. You would
0: cold
1: not.
0: Shower's free. Bananas? You got to buy 700 bananas in a year?
1: The temperature you use for your showers is just right under the fires of hell. I mean, it really is. Like, honestly, you'll be fine in hell if you go. I don't know where you sit with that. But like,
0: I'm preparing.
1: You might.
0: Okay.
1: And you will be like, oh, it's like a shower. It's like I'm taking a shower for eternity.
0: Nice. Yeah. Well, the fact that we have had 100-degree days and I have still had a heater on.
1: Yeah.
0: You know, right by me here in the studio. I just love being warm.
1: So, yes, for most people, two bananas a day is perfectly fine. So, two bananas a day, perfectly fine, and can be a healthy habit.
0: Okay, so I'll do that. I'll do the two bananas a day. That'll be my breakfast. There. And I'll
1: get
0: $2 million.
1: Person. I think I'll do the shower because maybe I'll get like a six-pack because they always say that's good for you.
0: Would you be able to do two hard-boiled eggs?
1: No. That's something I could not do. If you offered me, Lauren, dare I say, if you offered me $2 billion, I don't think I could
0: shut
1: do it.
0: Up.
1: I don't think I could eat two hard-boiled eggs.
0: I know many people in my life that eat hard-boiled eggs every day, including my. I love them. I eat them a lot.
1: Me saying this out loud, people are going to be like,
0: that's
1: you got to be kidding. For $2 million, I will say this right now.
0: I do it for $2,000.
1: For $2 million, I would not eat two hard-boiled eggs a day for a year. I would not
0: What
1: do
0: about
1: it.
0: $10 million?
1: No.
0: Joey!
1: Lauren,
0: someone,
1: I'm telling you.
0: Someone says, Joey, I have $10 million for you right now. No taxes, nothing. You get it straight up. It'll change your family's life, but you just got to eat some hard-boiled eggs. You'd say no?
1: Because I get revolted by them, and that's not going to change.
0: But what if after a while you start to like it, and you realize all this hubjub of hating them has just been in your head for so long?
1: I've been alive for, you know, almost 40 years, and I don't like the smell of farts. So guess what? I've never been like, a fart. Thank goodness I've gotten used to it. No. So why?
0: I'm hungry.
1: Hard-boiled eggs smell like a fart, and I've never liked the smell of farts.
0: Okay,
1: so I will never like hard-boiled eggs.
0: Have you ever tried a hard-boiled egg?
1: I've never eaten a fart. No.
0: Have you ever eaten a hard-boiled egg?
1: Yes. And okay. it was a disgusting experience. I did it on the radio, and I literally was ticked off the rest of the day. So no.
0: Oh, I forgot about that.
1: I'm not joking you. If you came in here with a briefcase with $2 million and said two hard-boiled eggs a day for a year, I would say, enjoy the money. I would invest it. I'd push the suitcase away.
0: Oh, my gosh.
1: I'm a crazy person. It's Joey and Lauren.
0: On X 107.1.

0: X1071.
1: It's Joey and Lauren. We're going to get to that awkward moment. And Alex doesn't understand how to use Facebook, and now everyone knows what he's looking for.
0: Uh-oh. Yeah, that's next right here on Joey and Lauren.

0: Things are about to get awkward.
1: It's that awkward moment with Joey and Lauren in the morning on X 107.1.
2: It's Joey and Lauren. It is that awkward moment time. You call us and tell us something awkward that happened in your life. Alex is with us getting awkward on Facebook. Social media, one of the worst places to get awkward because, well...
3: Oh, no.
2: Millions of people can see it if they wanted
3: to. Did you accidentally post a photo that you didn't mean post?
2: Yeah, maybe something like that. I don't know. Let's bring them on. Alex, good morning, man. Welcome to that awkward moment. What happened with you on Facebook?
4: Oh, man, I got a good one. So basically, this was years ago back... before I had a Facebook, it was still kind of fresh. And so I made an account on there. I didn't really know too much about the logistics of the site. But there was this girl that I had like a mad crush on. She was one of my friends on there. So one day I was thinking of messaging her, but I wanted to, look at her profile and, creep on her profile.
3: wanted
2: to do that normal creepy thing that everyone does. Yeah,
3: no, we want to see what someone's been up to or whatever. Okay.
4: Yeah. So check it out. And so I, go up at the top. I type her name in, and it doesn't really do anything. And so I'm like, did I spell it wrong? And so I type it in again, and then I type in like her full name, and I keep pressing enter, and it's not really taking me anywhere. So I don't know, I like log off, and then I get back on like a half hour later, and I have all these notifications in my notifications box, and I open them up, and I realized that I had been making statuses for instead of searches for each one of those entries.
2: So you were posting her name.
4: I typed her name out.
3: Like the status bar.
4: Was like her first name, one was like her first and last name, another was like a different spelling of her first name, one was like her middle name.
3: How many posts on your page, like how many status updates were this girl's name or attempts?
4: I think there was like seven, and they were all like slightly different.
2: Oh, Alex, that is so...
3: So people, you had notifications, so people were saying stuff? Or
2: so
3: they
2: Alex's
3: caught on?
2: Facebook is just Jennifer Williams, Jennifer Williams.
4: They were like, why do you keep posting this name, or who is this? But the worst part was that the girl, she saw it, and she commented on it.
2: She's like, hi.
3: Yeah, that's my name.
2: Oh,
3: now did she? You don't have to tell us. You don't have to tell us her name. But I'm curious. Does she have a unique enough name that she knew? Yeah, that's me. It's not. It wasn't like a Mary Smith.
2: Yeah.
4: Well, I can say her first name. It was a name that could be spelled a few different ways. With the last name, it was specific enough.
2: Oh, okay, got it. Okay, so it's yeah. Man, that is so. I'm on Facebook and it's just like Mary.
3: That's honestly a fear of mine. So I don't know if they've changed the format of Facebook and how it looks.
2: But it is right up there.
3: Like right now on my phone, at least the mobile version, at the top, the status bar is right there
2: by
3: next
2: the search
3: to the search.
2: Bar, yeah.
3: And so that is super scary because you could accidentally out yourself. That is good.
2: Oh, I love it, man. I love it. I mean, we've all been there. You start searching for a profile and you can't find it. And you're right. You change the spelling. You change this. You change that. And I can't imagine her feeling of how, maybe she just saw it once, but if she saw the seven times, she's probably like, what the heck is going on?
3: So did you laugh it off? Yeah. Did you delete the posts? Like what happened after?
4: I forgot to say, I actually put one with her name and then, like, the city that we live in.
2: Oh, okay. That makes it up. Oh, my gosh.
3: I've done that before, too, where you're looking for, Johnson in, whatever
2: Nashville
3: city.
2: Nashville or something, yeah. Oh, my gosh. You know what, though? Like,
4: very clear.
2: Alex, you probably are very careful every time you post on Facebook now.
4: Oh,
2: I imagine very careful.
4: Literally don't do it anymore.
2: Oh, that's amazing.
3: Like I don't even post.
2: Thanks for the call. Appreciate
3: that's
2: it. And
3: good.
2: Hopefully you and her, did you ever go out on a date or anything?
4: We've talked since.
2: Okay.
4: It's kind of a laugh.
2: Sure. Okay. Well, thanks for the call. We want to hear your stories. Awkward social media stories. Okay. We want to get to them. You can text us 68719. You can call us as well. And we'll do that next. It's Joey and Lauren.
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2: It's Joey and Lauren. It's That Awkward Moment. Alex just joined us on the show. He was today's guest. So he was trying to search for somebody on Facebook and kept searching the name, hitting enter, kept searching the name, hitting enter, and nothing was like searching. And then he realized he was accidentally posting that as a status.
3: But he like posted different ways of spelling her name, this girl he had a thing for. So he's like posting different spellings, different ways to write it, and then like the town she lived in.
2: Like, so imagine like seven people, you know, seven posts that all say the same woman's name. Like, how creepy is that? Like, right? So awkward moments in social media. Nate heard this story. He has something similar, but something awkward on Instagram. Hello, Nate. How are you, man?
4: Hey, what's up, guys?
2: Okay, yeah, so you heard this. What happened to you?
4: I totally get it, especially if you're new to social media. Like, I was on Instagram. You know how you, like, click the button in. It's like you get to upload multiple photos so people can, like, you know, they can swipe and see everything and all that good stuff. My wife and I, you know, went on our honeymoon and whatnot. And, you know, obviously, I was just trying to post a picture to show everybody, you know, like everyone does. Hey, we were here.
2: Show off the vacation. Yeah. I get it.
4: Right. Exactly. So I posted up like seven or eight pictures and I did them all at once and I just like put them all up and I kept tapping the, you know, buttons and, you know, let you select on your phone and whatnot. And I started getting notifications of like, you know, all these people started liking the pictures, but then I started getting notifications that people were commenting like, what is this? What is it? Like, there's just a bunch of people asking the same question. And I'm sitting here going like, guys, it's vacation photos. Like, not hard to see. Yeah. So something told me, you know what, let me go see what they're talking about. I went, I'm scrolling through, and you know how you click on, you know, everything as far as when you upload the pictures. I accidentally uploaded this picture. I had this, like, gnarly spider bite on my inner thigh.
2: Oh, and gosh.
4: I had took that to show, like, you know, personal friends and my wife, hey, I think, should I go to the hospital? It's bad, blah, blah. And, but I accidentally uploaded that to Instagram.
3: Okay.
4: So people were like, ew, what is that?
2: Yeah, like they're enjoying these vacation photos. Whoa. And then there's that big wart on your thigh or whatever.
3: You know, right. I have to say, this could have been so much worse because when you said we were on our honeymoon, I'm uploading photos. I was like, oh no, what did you accidentally upload?
4: Yeah, so, I mean, it wouldn't have been anything like that. No, I definitely would have, man. I would have had to like
2: Instagram would have flagged your account.
3: But
2: you would have been like
3: bite.
2: Booted off the app. Yeah, but that's still, but a spider bite on the inner thigh is also very strange and awkward because now you have to like explain it. So you're responding to people, weird spider bite, man. Besides that, I mean, that's a real raw look at your honeymoon. That's for sure, man.
3: Yeah, no kidding.
4: Yeah, definitely was showing a little bit more skin.
2: Yeah, exactly. I mean, that's what I want. When I'm looking at vacation photos, I'm like, oh, look at that zip lining, the beach,
3: the food,
2: his thigh with a spider bite. You know, all the things you want to see from someone's vacation. Well, thanks, Nate. Appreciate it, man.
4: Hey, no problem. Thanks, guys.
2: Yeah, absolutely. So, Nate, you know, I should have asked him what was the update on the spider bite. What happened?
3: Yeah,
2: you know,
3: that's true.
2: Was it a big deal or did it go away?
3: He seems to be okay. I think he's fine. But I would wonder, too, like, do you delete that post right away? Do you just explain and laugh it off? Because I feel like I'd be deleting that pretty quick.
2: Yeah, this one's pretty good. It says, my dad got a Twitter. This is a text that we got. My dad got a Twitter and thought tweeting and DMing was kind of the same thing. So he would try to message me, but he was just tweeting it out.
3: So he's just posting
2: son,
3: a tweet.
2: Hashtag love you, you know.
3: Hey, that'd be impressive if he was using hashtags.
2: Yeah, you know, my dad's on Facebook now, and he's actually now. My parents have never had social media. In fact, half my brothers and sisters don't even do social media. But my dad now has Facebook, and all the time I'm like, oh man, I get so worried. But if my dad ever got a Twitter, I mean, my head would explode.
3: My grandma's in her 80s, and she has a Facebook, and she posts on her status all the time. So she's always posting on Facebook, but on her status, she's saying something directly to one individual person.
2: So she's doing that where she's wanting to send a message, but it's just public?
3: I don't really know. She'll post on her status like, hey, Carol, it was just lovely.

0: definitely seeing you today, and thanks for stopping me at the grocery store or whatever it was.
1: But it's her status.
0: And so I'm like, Grandma, I don't know if Carol's going to see that. But so the whole story with Alex about accidentally searching for somebody and putting it as your status, this has happened in my life, not to me, but it was my friend's mom in high school. I still remember it was my friend's brother had a new girlfriend, and we all were trying to figure out, maybe this was after high school, but we're trying to figure out who she was. And so we were like trying to look her up.
1: Yeah.
0: And my friend's mom typed her name in her status like over and over. And it was this
2: so
0: girl.
2: Did what Alex did. Yeah,
0: exactly what he did.
2: And there's no coming back from that.
0: Oh,
2: either.
0: I know. And a lot of texts too, of course, people saying they've accidentally liked photos from years ago.
1: Yeah. We talked to people about that. Yeah. So, man, it's just, you got to be careful. Like, double check everything before you, especially if you're sending out a message or tweeting or making anything public, double check that bad boy. Mm-hmm. Make sure to do that.
0: Especially photos.
1: Oh, absolutely. It's Joey and Lauren.
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4: Good morning. The Mississippi River level is steady. It's 6.6 feet at Prairie du Chien, 4.4 at Guttenberg, 7 at Cassville, and 7.3 at Dubuque. 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Rounds of heavy rain producing storms are expected into the weekend, mainly at night and into the mornings, though uncertainty on area and coverage with each successive round. Flash flooding will remain a concern, especially tonight into early Saturday morning if storms move across areas already soaked from previous bouts of heavy rainfall. A flood watch was issued at 7 p.m. last night through at least Saturday morning for Dubuque, Delaware, Jackson, and Jones counties in Iowa, as well as Carroll County in Illinois. Stay tuned after the newscast for your complete tri-state weatherology forecast. Major League Baseball will return to the Field of Dreams in 2027 for its fourth game at the iconic movie site. MLB Commissioner Rob Manfred confirmed plans to return while speaking with the Telegraph Herald Thursday afternoon. That would be the fourth scheduled MLB game to be played at the Field of Dreams. A Dubuque man who tried to enter a city council meeting with a gun was convicted of a weapons offense by a jury in federal court. 42-year-old Austin Goodman was convicted this week of possessing a firearm while prohibited following a one-day trial in U.S. District Court in Cedar Rapids. Goodman attempted to enter the Dubuque City Council chambers during a meeting on March 3, 2025, while wearing a suit, an American flag on his shoulders, tape over his mouth, and a loaded firearm on his hip. He also had his two dogs on leashes and was live-streaming his entry into the building on social media. Goodman will be sentenced after a pre-sentence report is prepared. He faces a possible maximum sentence of 15 years in prison, a $250,000 fine, and 3 years of supervised release. In Wisconsin news, the Wisconsin Department of Health Services on Thursday confirmed more measles cases in Iowa and Lafayette counties. The DHS said the number of confirmed cases rose from 2 on Tuesday to 15 as of Thursday morning, and that there were also 6 probable cases. Data provided by the DHS shows that 23 measles cases have been confirmed in the state since the beginning of the year. About 60% of cases were confirmed in children younger than 18, and all but one case was confirmed in people who were unvaccinated. DHS Chief Medical Officer Dr. Ryan Westergaard.
5: The rapid emergence of these cases, particularly among people who have not traveled outside of Wisconsin, indicates that there is active local transmission, and it's very likely that additional cases exist in the community that have not yet been identified or reported to public health.
4: Westergaard also has a request for everyone.
5: We're asking everyone, not only those who are aware of a direct contact, to do two things. First, people should verify their immunization status, either using the Wisconsin Immunization Registry or by contacting their health care provider. Secondly, we ask people to be familiar with the symptoms of measles.
4: Symptoms of measles typically appear approximately 10 to 21 days after being exposed to the virus and include runny nose, high fever, tiredness, cough, and red or watery eyes. For those stories and more, pick up a copy of the Telegraph Herald or go to telegraphherald.com. 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I'm Courtney Chaffee, and that's your latest tri-state area news.
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15: Here's your X1071 Tri-State forecast. Slight chance of rain showers with fog and spots early today. Otherwise, cloudy skies with a few peaks of sun. Daytime highs approaching 79. Thunderstorms likely. Tonight, lows dip down to about 66. Cloudy skies expected. Chance of thunderstorms. Tomorrow, high temperatures reach up to 82. Cloudy skies. Right now, it's 67 degrees. I'm staff meteorologist Jennifer Wojcicki.

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1: Okay, coming up is the good stuff, your feel-good stories. 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
2: It's Joey and Lauren. We've got the good stuff, your feel-good stories, and I gotta be honest, this is sweet. A man named Steven had to leave South Africa and return home to Malawi, but he refused to abandon his dog, Fireman. People heard about the situation, donated enough to cover Fireman's vet care, paperwork, and flight so his dog could go with him back to his home country. I would like to say I would like to go on vacation, but kids' plane tickets are very expensive. Someone would like to rally for me,
3: right?
2: So I could, because man, I you know, sometimes I'll look at flights and you do two tickets compared to four. I don't know how y'all are doing it with like three or four kids.
3: Oh, and you're my friend has five kids and they went to Disney.
2: Yeah,
3: and
2: you're,
3: I was like,
2: road tripping.
3: Like, did you take out a second mortgage?
2: Yeah.
3: Like, how did that happen?
2: I don't know how y'all do it, man. Was very cool. A kindergarten teacher named Jafia Venerable was just named one of only 10 teachers nationwide to win a Simple Modern Stock Your School contest. She got $175,000 votes, $20,000 towards her school.
3: Wait, she got $175,000 votes?
2: No, votes. She got 175,000 votes.
3: It's a dollar. I was like,
2: how
3: wait,
2: about
3: what?
2: That?
3: That's cool.
2: I don't think I could get 175,000 votes for anything.
3: Good
2: but
3: for her.
2: Her school is getting $20,000 worth of school supplies.
3: Dang, much needed. Very much needed.
2: Very, very cool. And another story about a teacher. So this is really cool. This lady is actually a radio host in South Africa. So shout out to a radio host in South Africa. She found a note from her teacher from way back when. She was cleaning out her house, and she found her note over 40 years ago from one of her school teachers. On the radio, she's like, I'd love to see if I could find this woman. A listener tracked the teacher down, and the teacher was able to call into the radio show.
3: Oh, that's so sweet.
2: Shout out to that. Isn't that amazing?
3: And the fact that her teacher is still alive. Like,
2: I know.
3: A lot of things, because maybe her teacher was older back then, and it's been 40 years. Like,
2: yeah.
3: There's so many things. That's
2: I just
3: cool.
2: think that is so cool. And that is your good stuff. It's Joey and Lauren
3: on X 107.

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4: Here we go. Good morning. We are Joey and Lauren. Am I a terrible parent? Our kids are wanting to watch like Christmas movies and Christmas shows, and it's driving me nuts.
5: What is with that?
4: And I have no good reason to be like, hey, no, besides it's August. There's something about it that's driving me nuts.
5: I know. They asked me the other day, they're like, Mom, can we watch whatever, The Grinch or something, some Christmas movie? And I pushed back, and they just were whining, like, please, Mom. And
4: like,
5: I was
4: you guys,
5: just like,
4: it's not special when you watch it in the summer.
5: Okay, and I let them watch it, and they literally were glued, like, just so excited to watch it. And I'm like, all right. I mean, I guess a lot of them have a feel-good moment at the end.
4: So in January, they're going to be like, can we watch The Sandlot or any other summer movie?
5: Right? Yeah, exactly. It's so odd. I'm like, okay, go off.
4: All right, trending stories are coming up next.
5: If you want to be trendy and stylish, all the experts are saying this is what you need to wear on your feet, and it's next on Joey and Lauren.

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2: It's Joey and Lauren. It is Trending Stories right now. Lauren, what's going on?
3: Ooh, the latest fashion trend. New reports from fashion experts are saying the new It Girl trend, whatever the heck that means.
2: Okay.
3: If you want to be the new It Girl.
2: I've always wanted to be the It Girl.
3: And I believe it's all thanks to Hailey Bieber because she was dressed this way. Socks and sandals are now the newest trend for the ladies if you want to look stylish.
2: Like Birkenstocks, I imagine? Like not flip-flops. You're not ninja turtling it. That's what I call that, by the way.
3: Slides. Definitely slide type style.
2: If you want to look like a Teenage Mutant Ninja Turtle, by the way, do tube socks and flip flops, and you will look like you're Donatello.
3: 100%.
2: How do we feel about that? I've done socks and slides before. Not really intentionally.
3: The picture they use, it doesn't look terrible. I'm like, oh, it's actually not that bad. But it's so funny because for so long, it's been like a major faux pas. It's been like, no, don't wear socks with sandals. And now it's like, cool, it's in.
2: So you know what's super popular?
3: Again, we keep talking about this. Just do what makes you happy.
2: Exactly. The what are those like tan? You know what I'm talking about? The slippers that everyone wears. They're like, they're not, but they don't show your toes.
3: The tan slippers. The tan.
2: No.
3: Birkenstocks?
2: Like, yeah, but they're like, they don't show the, it's not the strap ones.
3: Yeah, they're still Birkenstocks.
2: Yeah, everyone wears those.
3: Wait, what are they called?
2: Birkenstocks.
3: Birkenstocks. Hey.
2: Yeah, with
3: but if you wear
2: socks.
3: Socks to them, Birkenstocks.
2: Birkenstocks. You're welcome.
3: There you go.
2: I got my Birkenstocks and my Birkenstocks.
3: Kellogg says it's removing artificial dyes from cereals by the end of the year. So we may see a big change. And this is a good thing, but we may see a big change in the color of cereal that we know and love.
2: It is a good thing, but also it makes Fruit Loops look like the leftover watercolors when you were like a kid. It's like those colors, you know what I mean? It's like just faded. Like the Cheetos, the Flaming Hot Cheetos without the artificial bright red, I'm not going to lie, they don't taste as good.
3: Really? I thought they tasted good. I couldn't stop eating them.
2: Nah,
3: and I don't even really
2: just
3: like hot Cheetos.
2: I'm sorry. I kind of want to live the rest of my life eating artificial dyes.
3: Nice.
2: I'm the only person on planet Earth saying
3: that. Nice. There was a live TV traffic report that hilariously caught a moment on the camera. Now, hopefully everybody's okay, but you've got the traffic reporter standing in front of the green screen where they show the morning commute and they show all the traffic going in and out of downtown or wherever. And you have a vehicle that is pulled off to the side, like kind of off on the shoulder with its hazards on. And while the guy is doing the live report, you see live a car accident. A vehicle hits the other one that is there pulled off onto the shoulder. It appears that everything was okay, but seeing an accident on live TV, and then the reporter was like, oh, like he almost swore on live TV.
2: As the reporter, aren't you kind of grateful? Because you're like, see, this is why I have my job. If everything was going great, you wouldn't need me to report.
3: I would just try to find the plate number of the vehicle that got hit, like zoom in on the video, and then immediately send them the copy for their insurance. Like, this is exactly what happened. We got caught in on live
2: TV. We got video of it.
3: Oprah says that life officially begins at age 44 because she says that's when people finally stop trying to please everyone else and truly come into their own.
2: 44?
3: Thoughts?
2: I don't care about what people think about me now, and I'm not 44 yet.
3: I would agree. Like, I'm pretty comfortable with who I am, and if someone were to tell me today, oh my gosh, did you know so-and-so? They don't like you. I'd probably go.
2: I don't like me.
3: I'd
2: hey,
3: go, well,
2: Joey,
3: that's
2: you're a loser.
3: Like,
2: when you know you're a loser, it doesn't hurt when people call you a loser.
3: It's funny, as I say, I don't care, but I bet if someone said that to me, I'd be like, why? What
2: Why?
3: Did I do? Walmart and Kroger might be replacing price tags with screens that could change based
2: on price demand.
3: Not everything. But this may be a like worldwide thing that they do.
2: Yeah, I've already seen that before. And it's not great. Like, could you imagine? Soon it'll scan your face and like, I know that boy wants some Lay's potato chips.
3: $7. Mark it up.
2: Right when I walk through the hostess aisle, $18. Come on, buddy boy, get your Twinkies.
3: He's a sucker.
2: Some girl walks by in yoga pants, be like, oh, she's healthy. We'll try to get her on it for $2.
3: And those are some of your trending stories.
2: It's Joey and Lauren.
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10: Here's your X1071 Tri-State forecast. Slight chance of rain showers with fog and spots early today. Otherwise, cloudy skies with a few peaks of sun. Daytime highs approaching 79. Thunderstorms likely. Tonight, lows dip down to about 66. Cloudy skies expected. Chance of thunderstorms. Tomorrow, high temperatures reach up to 82. Cloudy skies. Currently, 68. I'm Staff Meteorologist Jennifer Vujitsky.

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1: It's Joey and Lauren. Would you want to take a couple of things from England and the UK? I saw this video and I thought, you know what? There's one that I'm definitely a fan of. But I'm going to give you three things that are very traditional in the UK and things that are traditional here. And I want to ask you, do you like what we do here or would you actually like to adopt?
0: So who's doing it better?
1: United. Yes. Yeah, who's doing it better?
0: Okay.
1: So first and foremost is food portions. We know that our food portions are huge. You can get 2 cheeseburgers, 20 nuggets, fries, and a drink, and that's like kind of a normal thing that someone would do. Or would you like very, like much smaller food portions to where you're typically never asking for a box? You're finishing your meal. You're kind of perfectly full, but not stuffed.
0: How much am I spending?
1: I would just say like whatever the traditional regular like price would be.
0: Well, that depends, because if I'm getting a lot more food for the same price, give me the more food and I'll take some home.
1: Let's say it's a little bit more affordable.
0: Okay, but it's proportionate to the size of food.
1: It's proportionate to the size of food, because in the UK, they do not have the portions that we have here. They literally, like, a meal is a pretty, like, probably our kid's fry, like the size of a kid's fry is like the size of an adult fry there.
0: Yeah, I think I would do that. If the price matches it and it's fair, then yes, I would take the smaller portions. Because sometimes I'm like, we'll go to a restaurant and I'm like, I am not going to finish this. And then I take it home with intentions to finish it later. And then I don't finish it. I forget about it. You know,
1: they say a key to weight loss is eat until you're full, not until you finish the thing, even if you spent good money on it. Because I grew up on a budget side where I finish my meal. Like I can't, we're at whatever restaurant we go to, if I'm like 75% done with my meal and I am stuffed, I will just finish it because it's like, well, I paid for it. I got to finish it.
0: I still remember who I was with the very first time I was at a restaurant. I was much younger, but I was at a restaurant and the first time I saw this happen and it came around and she had only eaten half of her food. And the server said, would you like a box? And she says, no, I'm good.
1: Like that, she
0: and
1: was done.
0: It blew my mind because I grew up, it's like you either eat everything on your plate or you take it home.
1: Yeah.
0: Up until that point, I had never left any food behind. Like, no one gets left behind on the plate.
1: Yeah. So I'm going to agree with you.
0: Okay, cool.
1: Now, give me 2 weeks and I'll hate my life. It'll probably be, maybe it's longer than 2 weeks to adjust. But I guarantee you, we'd all adjust and we'd probably feel a lot better.
0: Here's the problem. We'd probably end up spending more money because we'd eat that meal and then still be hungry and go get another
1: meal.
0: Here's
1: what I like to know. Like, stadium food, you know how we'll have like a 2-foot-long hot dog or we'll have a nacho helmet at baseball games. I'm wondering, in the UK, like soccer, do they have like the giant stadium food that we have?
0: Gosh, I don't think so. I don't know.
1: I know this, that at soccer games, like in England, you have to drink your beer and all the stuff in the concourse. You can't bring anything to your seat.
0: Any food either?
1: Yep. Because they want you to just like drink and then be done with drinking because they don't want you to like keep drinking so you can watch and drink at the same time. So literally everyone does it in the concourse. And so when you're in the stands, you're just watching the game.
0: Could you imagine? That would be crazy to me. I'm like, I need to have my drink.
1: You have your drink, you have your snack.
0: Yeah.
1: But they do that, I think, for a few things, less mess, but also to keep people a little more sober. Because if you can just crush beers and watch soccer, they're like, oh, gosh. So portions, you're going UK.
0: Yes.
1: Okay, second one is the refills. Free refills here on soda and soft drinks,
0: yes,
1: not alcohol.
0: Yes, I want it. I'm keeping it. Free refills
1: everywhere. I would agree. Although.
0: That's a no-brainer.
1: I don't get refills much anymore. I cannot tell you the last time I was at a fast food restaurant and I got a refill on a soda. I really can't tell you.
0: I do, but I take it as a roadie. It's like I'm leaving and then I go and I'm like, hey, can I get a refill? Or I fill it up so that I have more in the car. And then I don't normally ever fully finish it. But yeah, free refill, sorry. Yep, got to have it.
1: My body would tell me I don't need it. But when I was a kid, all of us got refills. So like when we would go out, like my family, you had to get a refill before we left because it's free soda.
0: I'm shocked you got a drink. I never got a drink at restaurants.
1: Well, we were a big soda family, okay? We kept the soda business alive. So you're going to say yes, you want your refills?
0: Absolutely. In fact, there have been restaurants I've gone to who don't do free refills, and that's the reason I don't go back.
1: Yeah, I'm like, that's an awful one.
0: You should do free refills.
1: And also, while we're at it, can we as a society get on the same board with lemonade? Either make lemonades free refills or don't make them free refills. But too many places, lemonade's the wild card. I can't tell you how many times I've gone for a lemonade refill and they're like, oh, it's a dollar. I'm like,
0: I never know if I'm allowed to have access to their little lemonade carafes or whatever they are next to the soda machine. You know, their homemade lemonades at some restaurants. Yeah. I'm like, can I get some of that with my cup? Or do I need to buy a different cup? Like, I didn't know if it was a different charge.
1: I feel like if it's Minute Maid from the machine,
0: yes,
1: it's free. But any homemade lemonade, they get all pretentious about it. All right, so I'll take the refills. And then the first one, tipping.
0: Tipping, what about it? Oh.
1: In UK, they don't
0: wanting
1: tip.
0: To tip? Do I want to tip or not tip?
1: Do you want tipping culture or would you want it to go away?
0: Go away.
1: I agree. Go away.
0: Is that mean of me?
1: In the UK.
0: Have to worry about it? Yeah, for sure.
1: In the UK, you go to a restaurant, waiter and everything, but the price is the price.
0: Yeah, I like that.
1: I would love that.
0: I'd like to not have to worry about it.
1: Man, I would do great in England. Top of the morning to ya.
0: That's not English.
1: That wasn't it?
0: No, it's not.
1: All right. It's Joey and Lauren.
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0: X1071.
1: It's Joey and Lauren. We got to get to make up or break up when someone else is being called babe on the date. That's going to be a problem.
0: I mean, yeah, nobody wants to be on a date with someone else who's into someone else, apparently. And it is next right here on Joey and Lauren.

0: Time to make up or break up with Joey and Lauren in the morning on X 107.1.
1: It's Joey and Lauren. It's make up or break up. So Kate went out with Matt trying to figure out what's going on a couple times, right?
2: Gone out a couple of times, and her message, she was like, he's the total package. Like, they've gone out multiple times, and each time she just feels ultimate chemistry. And so she's at least trying to figure out, like, what happened.
1: Yeah, what's going on?
2: Now it's dark.
1: So, Kate, welcome to Make Up or Break Up. How are we doing?
3: Hi, guys. I'm okay. I'm really glad to be talking with you right now.
1: Hey, we're glad to be here.
2: We're glad to help. You.
1: So, has this been a total ghosting situation? Have you been pretty persistent? Like, there's no doubt in Matt's mind that you're reaching out and trying to see him.
3: That is definitely true, unless he's, like, completely blind, because I've been trying to text pretty consistently. Okay. I don't know what's going on. Okay. I hope you can figure it out with me.
1: Yeah, we can do that. Yeah. We can absolutely do that.
2: And each time you've reached out, there's not been a single communication, sounds like?
3: No, like basically crickets. Like, we had this really, really lovely date, and then just zip, nada, nothing. I truly do not understand.
1: Weird. Okay. So what we'll do, we'll play a song, we'll come back, and we'll call Matt, okay?
3: All right, let's do it.
1: Okay, yeah. Kate with us. Matt is coming up next with Make Up or Break Up. It's Joey and Lauren
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2: It's Joey and Lauren. It's Makeup or Breakup. So Kate has gone out with Matt a couple of times. She's like, great, we had a wonderful date. He's been awesome. But now I'm just crickets after crickets. I'm not getting anything.
3: Yeah, and she's like, listen, and we had talked to her and read her message. And she's like, I just want answers. And yeah. That's kind of how this goes every time. Somebody who wants answers and they're not getting answers. And then so we call and try to get answers.
2: I mean, he's sending the cricket emoji. Okay, no, not really. But we got Matt's number. Let's talk to him.
4: Hello.
2: Hello, is this Matt?
4: Yeah, this is Matt. Who's this?
2: Matt, hey, this is Joey and Lauren in the morning radio show. How we doing?
4: Oh, God, yeah.
2: Wait a second.
3: Hey, Matt.
2: Okay, you know what's up, dude.
3: Do you have any idea why we might be calling?
4: I know you guys.
2: Oh, okay. Well, if you know us, then you know what's going on. Kate wants us to talk to you. What are you doing with Kate?
3: She's been trying to reach you, clearly, and you've not responded. Yeah. Do you care to share?
4: Okay. Kate, I don't think she's really ready for a relationship.
3: Okay. She seems like she's ready on our end because she was like, I really like Matt. I mean, she's pretty eager to go out with you again.
4: Well, I mean, she's really heavily involved with some guy.
2: Okay. Another guy. How so?
4: Well, I mean, apparently this guy's her best friend. I mean, you know, she talked about this guy. She was like referencing this guy, like, you know, we were talking about places we've been. She's like, oh, yeah, I've been there with Ryan. And, you know, more than once, she brings this guy's name up. And I'm like, who's Ryan? You know, my best friend, you know. And then, like, I see on her phone, on her lock screen, it's a picture of her and Ryan.
2: Oh, yeah, Ryan from the hills. Like,
4: yeah, exactly. And then and they get this. While we're together, he calls, right?
3: Oh, gosh. Oh, yeah. No.
4: Yeah, and she's like, hey, babe.
3: Oh.
4: I'm like, babe? And I'm like, and then at the end, she's like, I love you. And I'm just like, I'm sorry. No way.
2: Yeah.
3: So she has a best friend who's a guy. She calls him babe, says, I love you, things like that. Now, I have really good friends that I'll say, love you, bye. Like, I say things like that. But the babe, that's a lot. I mean, are you thinking she's kind of still, like, do you know if they've ever dated or?
4: I don't know if they ever dated. All I know is she likes to talk about him.
2: Yeah. I mean, is he
4: a lot?
2: Do you know if he's straight?
4: I have no idea from the picture. I couldn't tell. Okay. I don't know.
2: That could play a factor.
4: He likes Ryan a lot.
2: Yeah, I can't do the guy best friend. I couldn't.
3: Really?
2: There's no way I could date someone with a guy best friend because I know how a lot of times guys' brains work, and I don't know many guys out there that have a girl best friend that aren't in love with that friend. I don't.
3: Really?
2: I don't know. Yeah. I don't know many that are like, oh, yeah, she's like a sister to me, and they don't want to kiss their sister. Okay?
4: I'm with you.
2: I can't. And listen, both things can be true. She can have a guy best friend. He can say, I can't do people with guy best friends, and you can move on with your life. That's how I view it.
3: Do you find that maybe that's an insecurity reflection on you, Matt?
4: No, I don't think so. She's obsessed with Ryan.
2: Yeah.
3: Okay, well, you know what? This is good, because Kate is actually on the phone. She heard that. And Kate, we've got to know about Ryan. Like, tell us about him. And have you guys dated? Like,
5: yeah. Okay. So first of all, you don't have like a girl who is a friend. Like, you don't have that in your life at all as a reference. Like, that's literally crazy.
4: Not that I have a picture of that. I say, I love you. And I call babe. No, I don't. I have girls who are.

0: friends, but not like that.
1: Okay, if you're going to get weird about it, then here's the whole thing, right? We have been best friends since we were, I'm not kidding, 3 years old in preschool together. Our moms were best friends. Like, I am going to be a bridesmaid in his wedding with his girlfriend.
2: Oh, he's got a girlfriend?
1: Right, like, there is a lot of...
2: Hey, he's got a girlfriend?
1: I don't know.
3: Is he in a relationship right now?
1: I can't believe you're so insecure that you were, like, so bothered by this. You couldn't even, like, ask a single question.
0: Yeah, I wasn't interested. You know, I just think that if you think you guys are best friends, I think down the road you'll find out it changes.
1: That's really, really bold considering the road has been most of our lives. We had a lot of time to go down that path and we just didn't.
4: Okay.
1: That's super weird.
4: I mean, listen, I truly believe both can be true. I don't think, Kate, you need to abandon a friendship, but I do believe that Matt has every right to be like, it's just not
3: but
4: for
3: also
4: me.
3: Her friend Ryan is literally getting married and she's going to be a bridesmaid and they've just been friends forever. Like, is it? I mean, she clearly is not into him. She's trying to call and get on a date with Matt.
4: No, I understand. But what if I'm calling a coworker hotcakes? Like, I just feel like you would not be a big fan of that. Matt,
1: do you not tell your friends that you love them?
4: I do. I do. I don't know if I tell any girls.
3: I have guy friends I say I love you.
1: Is that the male loneliness thing that, like, none of you have never, ever said I love you except to, like, exactly one girl? Because that's so freaky.
4: Okay, well, Kate, I love you. How about that? I'm just talking to you on the phone. I love you.
3: She's
4: I love
3: like,
4: you, Matt.
3: Just shut up.
4: I don't think this is going to work out.
0: And I can tell you right now, I think Ryan's wife will be calling you guys in like a year or so.
3: Oh, my God.
4: Oh, my gosh. Whoa. It's Joey and Lauren.
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8: Good morning. The Mississippi River level is steady. It's 6.6 feet at Prairie du Chien, 4.4 at Guttenberg, 7 at Cassville, and 7.3 at Dubuque. 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Rounds of heavy rain producing storms are expected into the weekend, mainly at night and into the mornings, though uncertainty on area and coverage with each successive round. Flash flooding will remain a concern, especially tonight into early Saturday morning if storms move across areas already soaked from previous bouts of heavy rainfall. A flood watch was issued at 7 p.m. last night through at least Saturday morning for Dubuque, Delaware, Jackson, and Jones counties in Iowa, as well as Carroll County in Illinois. Stay tuned after the newscast for your complete tri-state weatherology forecast. Major League Baseball will return to the Field of Dreams in 2027 for its fourth game at the iconic movie site. MLB Commissioner Rob Manfred confirmed plans to return while speaking with the Telegraph Herald Thursday afternoon. That would be the fourth scheduled MLB game to be played at the Field of Dreams. A Dubuque man who tried to enter a city council meeting with a gun was convicted of a weapons offense by a jury in federal court. 42-year-old Austin Goodman was convicted this week of possessing a firearm while prohibited following a one-day trial in U.S. District Court in Cedar Rapids. Goodman attempted to enter the Dubuque City Council chambers during a meeting on March 3, 2025, while wearing a suit, an American flag on his shoulders, tape over his mouth, and a loaded firearm on his hip. He also had his two dogs on leashes and was live streaming his entry into the building on social media. Goodman will be sentenced after a pre-sentence report is prepared. He faces a possible maximum sentence of 15 years in prison, a $250,000 fine, and 3 years of supervised release. In Wisconsin news, the Wisconsin Department of Health Services on Thursday confirmed more measles cases in Iowa and Lafayette counties. The DHS said the number of confirmed cases rose from 2 on Tuesday to 15 as of Thursday morning, and that there were also 6 probable cases. Data provided by the DHS shows that 23 measles cases have been confirmed in the state since the beginning of the year. About 60% of cases were confirmed in children younger than 18, and all but one case was confirmed in people who were unvaccinated. DHS Chief Medical Officer Dr. Ryan Westegard.
9: The rapid emergence of these cases, particularly among people who have not traveled outside of Wisconsin, indicates that there is active local transmission, and it's very likely that additional cases exist in the community that have not yet been identified or reported to public health.
8: Westegard also has a request for everyone.
9: We're asking everyone, not only those who are aware of a direct contact, to do two things. First, people should verify their immunization status either using the Wisconsin Immunization Registry or by contacting their health care provider. Secondly, we ask people to be familiar with the symptoms of measles.
8: Symptoms of measles typically appear approximately 10 to 21 days after being exposed to the virus and include runny nose, high fever, tiredness, cough, and red or watery eyes. For those stories and more, pick up a copy of the Telegraph Herald or go to telegraphherald.com. The Telegraph Herald is brought to you by TH Media. I'm Courtney Chaffee, and that's your latest Tri-State Area News.
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17: Here's your X1071 Tri-State forecast. Slight chance of rain showers with fog and spots early today. Otherwise, cloudy skies with a few peaks of sun. Daytime highs approaching 79. Thunderstorms likely. Tonight, lows dip down to about 66. Cloudy skies expected. Chance of thunderstorms. Tomorrow, high temperatures reach up to 82. Cloudy skies. Currently, 68. I'm Staff Meteorologist Jennifer Vucicki.
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1: X1071.
2: Okay, our favorite time of the day. Lauren has a terrible joke. She's going to the joke book. You haven't used the joke book in a long time.
1: I have a joke book. Are you ready for
2: it? I'm ready for it. Okay. What have we got today?
1: Did you hear the vegetable joke?
2: No, I didn't hear the vegetable joke.
1: Yeah, it's corny.
2: There you go. You need to use that joke book more often. That was great. All right, coming up. 40% of people admit to looking through this in someone else's home. And I got to be honest, I did not think we would cross that line.
1: Am I going to feel violated?
2: You will next on Joey and Lauren. For just a chance.

0: X1071.
1: It's Joey and Lauren, and this, I'll be honest, I don't know how I feel about this. This has got me concerned. The percentage of people that have snooped through someone's nightstand.
0: What?
1: Right? We've heard of the medicine cabinet in someone's bathroom, like, hey, can I use your bathroom? And then, like, you know, you're in
0: poke
1: the bathroom.
0: A little bit.
1: Yeah, we've all been there. Can we agree on that? I've done that.
0: Like, just for pleasure? Just to look? Like, just out of curiosity?
1: Yeah,
0: or are you looking for something?
1: No, I'm not looking for anything. But I think I've opened all of my friends' cabinet in their bathroom, in their guest bathroom. Hey, if it's a guest bathroom, then that to me means
0: you're
1: it's fair
0: it's
1: game.
0: My bathroom.
1: It's a guest
0: I'm
1: bathroom.
0: The guest.
1: I am the guest.
0: That's wild.
1: I have said this many times. I love looking inside people's fridges. There's something that I just get a rise out of looking in someone's refrigerator because I just like to know your food habits. Do you have a lot of condiments? Are you a big drink fridge person where you just got a bunch of drinks in there?
0: I have a fear of odor, though. Like, if I open someone's fridge, I'm scared it's going to smell bad.
1: What I've noticed from our friends, virtually everyone has way more food and just stuff in the fridge than we do. Our fridge, I don't know if we just are not a big refrigerated family. We don't have much. Like, you open our fridge, and I guarantee you, they're like, oh, do you need to go grocery shopping? And we'd be like, nah, we're
0: it's
1: good.
0: Pretty much the staples. And our kids, they'll eat some fruits and vegetables, but they'll only eat the same few
1: fruits
0: and vegetables.
1: Yeah, it's crazy. And I don't know if it's our fridge layout, but if you open our fridge, you would probably actually give us money. You'd probably be like, what's going on
0: So please
1: here?
0: Come over and open our fridge.
1: But the percentage of people that have snooped through someone else's nightstand is at 40%.
0: I would never.
1: I would never.
0: In fact, I wouldn't want to see what's in the nightstand.
1: No. Why would you be at a friend's house and be like, I wonder? No.
0: And how do you find yourself in that situation? Is it?
1: I don't know.
0: You're staying. You're a guest. You pop in the room to grab something and then you open up. Are you looking for something or are you just curious?
1: There is no amount of money in the world that makes me want to see what are my friends or family members' nightstands.
0: No.
1: Because we all know a lot of times the objects in the nightstand are not the ones you want to see.
0: Yeah. Well, I'm thinking of my nightstand right now. Now, mine is just filled with a bunch of crap. Like, it's just things that have just accumulated over time. I'll have, like, you know, a bottle of lotion and then some chapstick and then, like, old papers or something I was hiding from the kids. Or I've got a lot of my, like, hand creams and different things, my earplugs for when I sleep. Like,
1: I just have a bunch of old iPhone chargers. Like,
0: if
1: you need an iPhone charger from 2012, it's in my nightstand. For sure.
0: Oh, 100%.
1: I also have a deck of cards in there. I don't know why, you know, when I'm, like, feeling like some late night poker.
0: Like, the nightstand is an elevated junk drawer for me.
1: Yeah.
0: Mine's just like it's like a personal junk drawer. It's like, oh, we got the public junk in the kitchen in that drawer. Now this is like a private junk drawer.
1: That's the private junk. Yeah, there's just something, like, I don't want to see. I mean, the other thing that's interesting, and maybe, just maybe, why 40% of people is unfortunately they're looking to steal something because a lot of people put their jewelry and, like, I mean, back in the day when cash was a lot more frequent, I think people put cash in their nightstand.
0: So we've done a lot of cash contests before. And so what I did, I mean, years ago, I bought a packet of fake $100 bills. And I think it was probably like 100 of them. And so I have these $100 bills. They're completely fake. You can feel and tell that they're fake. But from a distance, they look real. And I think they're just crammed in my nightstand because I don't know what to do with them.
1: Criminal would have
0: hated. If anyone opened my nightstand drawer, they would think I am harboring so much cash. But it is all 100% fake.
1: But isn't it like in the old movies, they would, you know, when burglaries were more common, they would always be like, they would show people, like, look at the nightstand and pull up a diamond necklace. I just don't think that's a thing anymore.
0: Yeah. I mean, I've got some jewelry in my nightstand, but it's like crappy jewelry.
1: You have one real diamond in your life and it's on your hand.
0: It's on my finger.
1: Yeah. So I don't know. That's maybe why I'm guessing it's 40% is unfortunately there's people that are at a friend's house, family member, and they're
0: now
1: like,
0: now I feel like I want to go look in someone's nightstand. Now I want to know what people are packing.
1: I want no part of that. Send us a picture of your nightstand drawer. We want to see your personables. It's Joey and Lauren.
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3: Here we go. Good morning. We are Joey and Lauren. Thanks for hanging out with us today. What's up, Lauren?
4: Good morning. I'm feeling good today. Just feeling right. Last night, I finished watching a documentary. And I gotta say, Netflix and their documentaries,
3: and they're the best. They are the best at it.
4: They're so good. And then it's like, okay, well, what do I watch now? And so if you have any recommendations out there of any show, documentary, I did finish the one about the cruise ship.
3: Yeah,
4: and you heard me. I said I'm not going
3: one.
4: On a cruise
3: I know.
4: Anymore.
3: It's pretty. You've written it off. Even a free cruise, you don't think? You would get over it. You would.
4: I don't think so.
3: For a free cruise? I want to go. I kind of want to go on that giant. What's the giant one? Royal Caribbean, Icon of the one that's huge.
4: Oh, massive.
3: That's like a city. Huge, yeah. I know, but that one's like massive, massive.
4: How many? They said there were like 10,000 people on this?
3: Yeah. Crazy. Absolutely
4: that's
3: crazy.
4: Wild.
3: I know. All right. We're going to play it. Listener versus Lauren next on Joey and Lauren. Joey.

0: X1071.
1: All right, it's Joey and Lauren time for Listener versus Lauren. We do this a few times a week where Lauren goes against you in random trivia. I think of the question, so take that at your own risk. I'm trying to look at my questions here. There's a lot of Google involved this time. You know, sometimes I just go off the dome.
0: I don't think a lot of these come off the dome. You probably Google every time.
1: There was some internet research. Okay. Mary is today's contestant. Mary, how are you?
2: Doing good. Thank you.
1: Oh, wonderful. Thank you so much for joining us here on Listener versus Lauren. You're going against Lauren in trivia. Right now, we're going to have Lauren leave the studio. So, Lauren, say goodbye to Mary.
0: Good luck, Mary.
2: Good luck.
1: Exchanging pleasantries between you two. Okay, so Lauren has left the studio, Mary, which means she will not be able to hear these questions. We'll ask you the questions. We'll bring Lauren back in, ask her the same three, see who does better. Are you ready?
2: Yes.
1: Question number one, Mary. This food dish includes meat cooked on a vertical rotisserie and served in pita bread.
2: Euro?
1: There it is.
2: Or lamb?
1: Yeah, euro. Euro meat.
2: Euro, okay.
1: Oh, man. I love a good euro.
2: I'm like, I don't even know what a euro's made out of. That's what
1: yeah.
2: I'm like.
1: Euro meat is, got this. Maybe this should be another question sometime. It's like a mix between lamb and beef, from what I remember.
2: Oh, okay. See, I was close.
1: Yeah. It's got lamb and beef in it. It's just called euro meat, but it is good.
2: Okay.
1: All right, here we go. Question number two. Mary, what is Rihanna's real first name? Rihanna or Rihanna, depending on how you say
2: Rihanna?
1: It, what is her first real name?
2: I have no clue.
1: It starts with an R. I'll give you that hint. So name out a name with that starts with an R.
2: Rachel.
1: Ooh, close, but it's not Rachel. That's all right. All right, you're one for two. Here we go. Question number three. Hopefully you know some geography, Mary.
2: Okay.
1: How many oceans are there on Earth?
2: Five.
1: There we go. All right, two out of three. Not bad at all. I'm going to bring Lauren back in. Stay on the line, Mary. So stay on the line, but don't give away any hints. Lauren's giving me a smug look. Like,
0: no, I was just watching a video of somebody singing karaoke with Ed Sheeran. That's all I was doing out there.
1: Isn't that amazing, Mary? Sometimes I wonder, what does Lauren do in that time? Apparently, it's just watching Ed Sheeran videos.
0: But it was crazy. This girl was singing karaoke at some bar, and Ed Sheeran shows up, and they start singing karaoke. I would die.
2: Well, I'm glad it was Ed Sheeran and not a different artist.
1: Yeah, okay.
2: We're going to talk about.
0: Right. Is that a hint?
1: That may be a hint. All
0: is
1: right,
0: there
1: here
0: an
1: we
0: Ed
1: go.
0: Sheeran question?
1: Let's just go with the questions.
0: What? Okay.
1: See this, Mary. Lauren's trying to get in, trying to get a hint. All right, here we go. Question number one. This food dish includes meat cooked on a vertical rotisserie and served in pita bread.
0: Oh, euro meat.
1: That is right, euro.
0: I'd have been done for if
1: you
0: didn't
1: know
0: say
1: Do you know
0: pita.
1: What's in euro meat?
0: I think it's lamb and beef, right?
1: It is lamb and beef mixed up. Yeah. Same. Lauren knows
0: delicious,
1: her meat.
0: Though.
1: All right, Lauren doesn't mess around with food. All right, question number two. What is Rihanna's real first name? Or Rihanna. I still don't know how to say it. What is Rihanna's real first name?
0: Is that Rihanna?
1: No, it's not. It's her middle name.
0: Rihanna. I don't know. I actually have no idea. I thought her name was Rihanna. I got nothing. Mary. I don't know. Well, no, we're talking to Mary.
1: Both of you and Mary were just like, I don't know. So just yell out a name, but you already said
0: Rachel.
1: It.
0: Rachel. It's Rachel.
1: And both, now that's what Mary said. Rachel said.
0: Oh my gosh.
1: Mary said Rachel
0: so
1: as well.
0: Funny.
1: It is not Rachel. Question number three. I'm really interested to know if you'll get this one right, Lauren. How many oceans are there on Earth?
0: Nine.
1: No, there's not nine oceans. One for each continent. Well, there's eight continents.
0: Wait, hang on a second. What consists of an ocean? What counts? Like, is the Red Sea an ocean?
1: No, it's an ocean.
0: Is the Panama Canal an ocean?
1: No, your local watering hole is not an ocean.
0: Okay, so two. Atlantic and Pacific.
1: You see that big old puddle there? Man, that was one of the oceans, wasn't it?
0: How many? Because
1: we'll get to it.
0: I would think two, but
1: all right, there are five oceans.
0: Nine?
1: Mary got that right. There's not nine oceans. There's five. Rihanna's real first name is Robin. It's Robin Rihanna Fenty. I know. Blew my mind, too.
0: Wow. Wait, Fenty's her last name?
1: Yeah.
0: No, it's not.
1: Google
0: it.
1: Google it. Yeah, it's Robin Rihanna Fenty. That's her name. And how many oceans are there on Earth? Yes, five. Euro, you both got that right. Mary, you beat Lauren. You're the best, all right? We're going to hook you up. Absolutely.
0: Wow.
1: Stay on the line. We're going to get your information. It's Joey and Lauren.
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15: Here's your X1071 Tri-State forecast. Slight chance of rain showers with fog early today. Otherwise, cloudy skies with a few peaks of sun. Daytime highs approaching 79. Cloudy tonight, thunderstorms likely, lows around 66. Cloudy skies expected tomorrow, chance of thunderstorms. Daytime highs approaching 82. Right now, it's 68 degrees. I'm staff meteorologist Jennifer Wojcicki.

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1: It's Joey and Lauren. If you need to get your steps in, which, what do they always say? It's 10,000. You got to get your 10,000 steps in, right?
2: That's the big deal. I hear things that it's even 7,000 now.
1: Oh, we're just lowering the bar. Perfect. I like that more. 7,000. Right. 10,000, I've tried, and I'm like, dang, that is, it's a good amount.
2: It is.
1: It's a good amount. Now you can just turn it into a full-blown wager, apparently, a bet.
2: A money-making opportunity.
1: DraftKings.
2: We are in such a betting culture right now. It's like, let me wager everything and see how much money I can make. But there is an app. The app is called Steppa. It's S-T-E-P-P-A.
1: Okay.
2: And what the app does is it motivates you to get your steps in every day, but with a cost. So you pay an entry fee. So I'll read you exactly what they say. You track your daily steps. You use your health app, like on your watch or whatever. And then it's a step count challenge with other users. And it could be friends of yours. It could be anybody that's on the app. And you're competing together. You pay an entry fee to enter the challenge. And I don't know what the fee is. I'd be curious to know how much. Maybe it's based on how many steps you're agreeing to reach. So if you're like, oh, I'll get 15,000 today, no problem. You pay that entry fee, and then if you meet the challenge requirements, you hit your step goal every day, then you qualify to share the prize pool, so it gets split up between everybody. So all the entry fees go in, split up. If you don't meet your goal, you just don't receive a payout, and you don't get your entry fee back.
1: I like it. I like it. Now, I think there's people that are going to do the entry fee and they're still going to give up. I think there's people that'll be like, oh, whatever, it's a wash. But I like this idea. I like a little skin in the game.
2: Okay. So you put money down, you try to reach your step goal. Now, my question is, well, what if everybody reaches their step goal? You just paid money to walk?
1: You keep it rolling, I guess. I don't know. Or everyone gets their money back.
2: I guess that's true. Maybe that's the case. And then I always worry about cheaters. So if somebody's wearing like an Apple Watch, couldn't you technically, you know what? I'm wearing an Apple Watch.
1: Just move it up and down a bunch of times.
2: Let me see. So right now, oh gosh, I didn't work out this morning. I have 962 steps.
1: There we go. I'm sure I'm less than that.
2: I basically walked from the car, from the house to the car, from the car to the building.
1: Yeah, I'm like four.
2: Okay, so right now I'm at 962. I'm not going to get up. I'm not going to walk. I'm going to just circle my arms around.
1: Okay.
2: I'm going to do this, okay? I'm circling my arms, circling my arms.
1: Your Apple Watch is like, are you doing the Macarena?
2: Okay. Now I want to check my step count and see if that worked. Let's see. Yeah, 1,011.
1: Oh, see, that's 40. You just took 40 steps that weren't actual steps.
2: And I didn't
1: even
2: move.
1: Yeah, that's a problem.
2: Okay, so how are they going to figure that out?
1: You do this with friends, right? That's the idea?
2: It says other users.
1: Okay.
2: So it may not be friends.
1: If you do this with friends, you're a terrible friend if you cheat. You're an awful person. If you do this with strangers.
2: You cheat regardless.
1: Well, no, I know. But what I'm saying is, especially if it's people you know, that's like really messed up. I mean, yeah, I guess people can cheat. That's really lame. But what's funny is think about the effort it takes to like sit and just move your arms in circles opposed to just standing up and walking.
2: Right.
1: Just walk.
2: But I think it's so funny. It's like, it's not enough to get out of bed and walk just for our own health.
1: I know.
2: There's got to be money on the line now.
1: We got to do a wager. All you need to do is go up to your friend and be like, I bet you couldn't walk 7,000 steps every day.
2: Right.
1: I bet I can.
2: So
1: perfect.
2: I may download this and I may give it a shot for a week and I will return back and I will report the outcome.
1: You don't like going on walks if you forget your watch, because you're like, it doesn't count if I don't know the number of steps. Yes, our ancestors didn't have their Fitbit on, so they were just lazy.
2: That's true.
1: It's Joey and Lauren
2: on X 1071 Extreme Hit Music.

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1: It's Joey and Lauren. Got to get to that awkward moment with Alex. And he doesn't understand how social media works, apparently, because everyone now knows what he's privately searching.
0: That's not good. It's next on Joey and Lauren.

0: Things are about to get awkward.
1: It's That Awkward Moment with Joey and Lauren in the morning on X107.1.
2: It's Joey and Lauren. It is That Awkward Moment time. You call us and tell us something awkward that happened in your life. Alex is with us getting awkward on Facebook. Social media, one of the worst places to get awkward because, well...
3: Oh, no.
2: Millions of people can see it if they wanted to.
3: Did you accidentally post a photo that you didn't mean post?
2: Yeah, maybe something like that. I don't know. Let's bring him on. Alex, good morning, man. Welcome to That Awkward Moment. What happened with you on Facebook?
4: Oh, man, I got a good one. So basically, this was years ago, back before I had a Facebook. It was still kind of fresh. And so I made an account on there. I didn't really know too much about the logistics of the site. But there was this girl that I had, like, a mad crush on. She was one of my friends on there. So one day, I was thinking of messaging her, but I wanted to, look at her profile and, creep on her profile.
2: Wanted to do that normal creepy thing that everyone does. Yeah,
3: no, we want to see what someone's been up to or whatever. Okay.
4: Yeah, so check it out. And so I, go up at the top, I type her name in, and it doesn't really do anything. And so I'm like, did I spell it wrong? And so I type it in again, and then I type in, her full name. And I keep pressing enter, and it's not really taking me anywhere. So I log off, and then I get back on, a half hour later, and I have all these notifications in my notifications box. And I open them up, and I realized that I had been making statuses instead of searches, for each one of those entries.
2: So you were posting her name.
3: The status bar.
4: Her first name, one was her first and last name, another was a different spelling of her first name, one was her middle name.
2: Dude, oh my gosh.
3: How many posts on your page, how many status updates were this girl's name or attempts?
4: I think there was seven, and they were all slightly different.
2: Oh, Alex, that is so...
3: So people, you had notifications, so people were saying stuff? Or
2: so
3: they
2: Alex's
3: on?
2: Facebook is just Jennifer Williams, Jennifer Williams.
4: They were like, why do you keep posting this name, or who is this? But the worst part was that the girl, she saw it, and she commented on it.
2: She's like,
3: hi, yeah, that's my name.
2: Oh,
3: now did she? You don't have to tell us. You don't have to tell us her name. But I'm curious. Does she have a unique enough name that she knew? Yeah, that's me. It's not. It wasn't like a Mary Smith.
2: Yeah.
4: Well, I can say her first name. It was a name that could be spelled a few different
2: okay.
4: ways. With the last name, it was specific enough. Oh,
2: okay, got it. Okay, so it's yeah, man, that is so. I'm on Facebook and it's just like Mary.
3: That's honestly a fear of mine. So I don't know if they've changed the format of Facebook and how it looks.
2: But it is right up there.
3: But right now on my phone, at least the mobile version, at the top, the status bar is right there
2: next to the search. Yeah.
3: And so that is super scary because you could accidentally out yourself. That is good.
2: Oh, I love it, man. I love it. I mean, we've all been there. You start searching for a profile and you can't find it. And you're right. You change the spelling. You change this. You change that. And I can't imagine her feeling of how, maybe she just saw it once, but if she saw the 7 times, she's probably like, what the heck is going on?
3: So did you laugh it off? Yeah. Did you delete the posts? What happened after?
4: I forgot to say, I actually put one with her name and then, the city that we live in.
2: Oh, okay. That makes it happen. Oh, my gosh.
3: I've done that before, too, where you're looking for, Johnson in, whatever
2: Nashville
3: city.
2: Nashville or something, yeah. Oh, my gosh. You know what, though?
4: Clear.
2: Alex, you probably are very careful every time you post on Facebook now.
4: Oh,
2: I imagine very careful.
4: Literally don't do it.
2: Oh, that's amazing.
3: I don't even post.
2: Thanks for the call. Appreciate
3: that's
2: it. And
3: good.
2: Hopefully you and her, did you ever go out on a date or anything?
4: We've talked since.
2: Okay.
4: It's kind of a laughing
2: thing. Yeah, sure. Okay. Well, thanks for the call. We want to hear your stories. Awkward social media stories, okay? We want to get to them. You can text us, 68719. You can call us as well, and we'll do that next. It's Joey and Lauren.
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1: Enter, kept searching the name, hitting enter, and nothing was like searching. And then he realized he was accidentally posting that as a status.
2: But he like posted different ways of spelling her name, this girl he had a thing for. So he's like posting different spellings, different ways to write it, and then like the town she lived in.
1: Like, so imagine like seven people, you know, seven posts that all say the same woman's name. Like, how creepy is that? Like, right? So awkward moments in social media. Nate heard this story. He has something similar, but something awkward on Instagram. Hello, Nate. How are you, man?
3: Hey, what's up, guys?
1: Okay, yeah, so you heard this. What happened to you?
3: I totally get it, especially if you're new to social media. Like, I was on Instagram, you know, you like click the button and it's like you get to upload multiple photos so people can like, you know, they can swipe and see everything and all that good stuff. My wife and I, you know, went on our honeymoon and whatnot. And, you know, obviously I was just trying to post up pictures to show everybody, you know, like everyone does. Hey, we were here.
1: Show off the vacation. Yeah. I get it.
3: Right. Exactly. So I posted up like 7 or 8 pictures and I did them all at once and I just like put them all up. I kept tapping the, you know, buttons and, you know, let you select on your phone and whatnot. And I started getting notifications of, like, you know, all these people started liking the pictures. But then I started getting notifications that people were commenting, like, what is this? What is it? Like, there's just a bunch of people asking the same question. And I'm sitting here going, like, guys, it's vacation photos. Like, not hard. To So something told me, you know what, let me go see what they're talking about. I went. Scrolling through, and you know how you click on, you know, everything as far as when you upload the pictures. I accidentally uploaded this picture. I had this like gnarly spider bite on my inner thigh.
1: Oh, and gosh.
3: I had took that to show, like, you know, personal friends and my wife, hey, I think I said, should I go to the hospital? It's bad, blah, blah. And, but I accidentally uploaded that to Instagram.
2: Okay.
3: So people were like, ew, what is that?
1: Yeah, like they're enjoying these vacation photos. Whoa. And then there's that big wart on your thigh or whatever.
2: You know, right. I have to say, this could have been so much worse because when you said we were on our honeymoon, I'm uploading photos. I was like, oh no, what did you accidentally upload?
3: Yeah, so, I mean, it wouldn't have been anything like that. No, I definitely would have, man. I would have had to like
1: Instagram would have flagged your account.
2: But
1: you would have been
2: spider
1: like
2: bite.
1: Booted off the app. Yeah, but that's still, but a spider bite on the inner thigh is also very strange and awkward because now you have to like explain it. So you're responding to people, weird spider bite, man. Besides that, I mean, that's a real raw look at your honeymoon. That's for sure, man.
2: Yeah, no kidding.
3: Yeah, it definitely was showing a little bit more skin.
1: Yeah, exactly. I mean, that's what I want. When I'm looking at vacation photos, I'm like, oh, look at that zip lining, the beach,
2: the food,
1: his thigh with a spider bite, you know, all the things you want to see from someone's vacation. Well, thanks, Nate. Appreciate it, man.
3: Hey, no problem. Thanks, guys.
1: Yeah, absolutely. So, Nate, you know, I should have asked him what was the update on the spider bite? What happened?
2: Yeah,
1: you know,
2: that's true.
1: Was it a big deal or did it go away?
2: He seems to be okay. I think he's fine. But I would wonder, too, like, do you delete that post right away? Do you just explain and laugh it off? Because I feel like I'd be deleting that pretty quick.
1: Yeah, this one's pretty good. It says, my dad got a Twitter. This is a text that we got. My dad got a Twitter and thought tweeting and DMing was kind of the same thing. So he would try to message me, but he was just tweeting it out.
2: So he's just posting
1: son,
2: a tweet.
1: Hashtag love you, you know.
2: Hey, that'd be impressive if he was using hashtags.
1: Yeah, you know, my dad's on Facebook now, and he's actually now. My parents have never had social media. In fact, half my brothers and sisters don't even do social media. But my dad now has Facebook, and all the time I'm like, oh man, I get so worried. But if my dad ever got a Twitter, I mean, my head would explode.
2: My grandma's in her 80s, and she has a Facebook, and she posts on her status all the time. So she's always posting on Facebook, but on her status, she's saying something directly to one individual person.
1: So she's doing that where she's wanting to send a message, but it's just public?
2: I don't really know. She'll post on her status like, hey, Carol, it was just lovely seeing you today, and thanks for stopping me at the grocery store or whatever it was.
1: But it's her status.
2: And so I'm like, oh, Grandma, I don't know if Carol's going to see that. But so the whole story with Alex about accidentally searching for somebody and putting it as your status, this has happened in my life, not to me, but it was my friend's mom in high school. I still remember it was my friend's brother had a new girlfriend and we all were trying to figure out, maybe this was after high school, but we're trying to figure out who she was. And so we were like trying.

0: to look her up.
1: Yeah.
2: My friend's mom typed her name in her status like over and over, and it was this
3: so
2: girl.
3: Did what Alex did. Yeah.
2: Yep, exactly what he did.
3: And there's no coming back from that
2: either. Oh, I know. And a lot of texts too, of course, people saying they've accidentally liked photos from years and years ago.
1: Yeah, we talked to people about that. So, man, it's just, you got to be careful. Like, double check everything before you, especially if you're sending out a message or tweeting or making anything public. Double check that bad boy. Mm-hmm. Make sure to do that.
2: Especially photos.
1: Oh, absolutely. It's Joey and Lauren.
2: On X107.
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10: Here's your X-1071 Tri-State forecast. Chance of thunderstorms with fog and spots early today. Otherwise, cloudy skies expected. Daytime highs approaching 79. Cloudy skies expected again tonight. Thunderstorms likely. Lows level off around 66. Cloudy skies expected tomorrow. Chance of thunderstorms. Daytime highs approaching 82. Currently, it's 68 degrees. I'm staff meteorologist Jennifer Wojcicki.

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1: Okay, coming up is the good stuff, your feel-good stories. 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
2: It's Joey and Lauren. We've got the good stuff, your feel-good stories, and I gotta be honest, this is sweet. A man named Steven had to leave South Africa and return home to Malawi, but he refused to abandon his dog, Fireman. People heard about the situation, donated enough to cover Fireman's vet care, paperwork, and flight so his dog could go with him back to his home country. I would like to say I would like to go on vacation, but kids' plane tickets are very expensive. Someone would like to rally for me,
3: right?
2: So I could, because man, I you know, sometimes I'll look at flights and you do two tickets compared to four. I don't know how y'all are doing it with like three or four kids.
3: Oh, and you're going on flights. My friend has five kids and they went to Disney.
2: Yeah,
3: and
2: you're,
3: I was like,
2: road tripping.
3: Like, did you take out a second mortgage?
2: Yeah.
3: Like, how did that happen?
2: I don't know how y'all do it, man. This was very cool. A kindergarten teacher named Jafia Venerable was just named one of only 10 teachers nationwide to win a Simple Modern Stock Your School contest. She got $175,000 votes, $20,000 towards her school.
3: Wait, she got $175,000 votes?
2: No, votes. She got 175,000 votes.
3: It's a dollar. I was like,
2: how about
3: what?
2: That?
3: That's cool.
2: I don't think I could get 175,000 votes for anything.
3: Good
2: but
3: for her.
2: Her school That's is awesome. Getting $20,000 worth of school supplies.
3: Dang, much needed. Very much needed.
2: Very, very cool. And another story about a teacher. So this is really cool. This lady is actually a radio host in South Africa. So shout out to a radio host in South Africa. She found a note from her teacher from way back when. She was cleaning out her house, and she found her note over 40 years ago from one of her school teachers. On the radio, she's like, I'd love to see if I could find this woman. A listener tracked the teacher down, and the teacher was able to call into the radio show.
3: Oh, that's so sweet.
2: Shout out to that. Isn't that amazing?
3: And the fact that her teacher is still alive. Like,
2: I know.
3: A lot of things, because maybe her teacher was older back then, and it's been 40 years. Like,
2: yeah.
3: There's so many things. That's
2: I just
3: cool.
2: think that is so cool. And that is your good stuff. It's Joey and Lauren
3: on X 107.1.

0: You're waking up with Joey and Lauren in the morning. 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
2: Let's do this thing. Good morning, Lauren. How are we doing?
3: Morning. Good. I just came across an article about Costco food court hacks. So okay. If you want to elevate your Costco food court experience.
2: Isn't the hack, it's already like super cheap?
3: Someone said, get one of their ice cream sundaes.
2: Okay.
3: Get a cookie. Break that bad boy up and put it in the sundae. And then you're eating it, scooping it, eating like ice cream, cookie in the ice cream. I also, somebody else wrapped. This sounds gross to me. They took the hot dog. Forget the bun. They took the wiener.
2: Okay.
3: And they wrapped a pizza slice around
2: it. Yeah, that's just extra protein. I'm okay.
3: You wouldn't want to try the pizza hot dog?
2: Well, I know some people that they shove the hot dog in the chicken bake.
3: I've seen that. Another thing that blew my mind that people do, they take those sliced onions, right, that you can put on your hot dog?
2: Yeah, yeah.
3: They put it on their pizza. Get a pizza slice, put some onions on your pizza.
2: Who wants sliced onions on their pizza?
3: Well, chopped up onions? Like, people put onions on their pizza all the time.
2: I've never eaten a pizza and been like, oh, you know what? This could use some white onion diced up. No,
3: I like
2: thank you.
3: Onion on pizza.
2: All right, let's get trending stories next.
3: What happened during a live traffic report on live TV next on Joey and Lauren?
4: Joey and Lauren in the morning.

0: Here's what's trending with Joey and Lauren in the morning on X 107.1.
1: It's Joey and Lauren. It is your trending stories. What's going on, Lauren?
2: A Yankees fan filing a $10 million lawsuit after a bat was flipped and flew into the stands. It cleared the protective netting and hit a fan sitting in the stands. It was Jose Ramirez, the Cleveland Guardians infielder. He lost his bat mid-swing.
1: Oh, he lost it? Sorry, buddy. That's just part of the game.
2: Sorry, buddy, who? Her
1: the fan.
2: Or him?
1: No, the fan. The
2: okay,
1: fan.
2: So you think she's in the wrong?
1: Yeah,
2: even though she is now
1: out.
2: Suffering traumatic brain injury, it clonked her in the head.
1: It is part of going to a sporting event. You go to a hockey game, do you know how many times I've thought, oh my gosh, what if a puck hit me in the head?
2: Well, what's sad is pucks have killed people.
1: Yes, they
2: and
1: have.
2: That's so terrifying to even think
1: now,
2: about.
1: Now, if it was a bat flip, like the dude hit a home run and decided I'm going to like throw this bat into orbit, which they do. That's like a celebratory thing.
2: Oh, yeah. Yeah.
1: But this was an accident. It slipped out of his hands.
2: I think it was. I haven't seen the clip, but according to the story, it says that it was he had lost it. Like, lost control of it.
1: Sue the glove company for not having sticky enough batting gloves. That's who you need to sue.
2: Yeah, that's the problem. She does claim traumatic brain injury, concussion, severe light sensitivity, and neck and hand damage.
1: It does sound awful.
2: Now she says she's unable to work, and her lawsuit alleges that the netting was significantly lower than adjacent sections. So now she's suing the Yankee Stadium.
1: Got it.
2: For the netting issue.
1: I mean, if she wins the lawsuit, what a story.
2: Like, I don't think she will.
1: She's sitting in a mansion. Like, wow, what did you do to get so successful? Well, baseball bat hit me in the head. And it's
2: but hopefully
1: hanging
2: she's
1: up.
2: Okay.
1: I
2: but,
1: hope so,
2: but
1: yeah.
2: Baseball teams and stadiums have so many like liabilities in place of that. But it is interesting to know that the netting might have been a little bit lower than standard. Which
1: that
2: there's
1: is kind
2: the
1: of crazy.
2: I just saw a news story, a clip of a man doing a traffic report on the news. So, you know, when they stand in front of the green screen and you see vehicles driving down the highway, they're talking about the traffic in the morning and an accident happens.
1: Knew it. I knew you were going to say
2: and
1: that.
2: He was like, this is the first time I have ever seen an accident during a live traffic report. It was a car that was pulled off on the side of the freeway with its hazards on. Probably something happened, so they pulled off. And another vehicle hit him right away. Just hit him.
1: Well, things look good on the 405 as you.
2: Oh my gosh! Yeah, he almost swore.
1: I just saw a video of a guy that got pulled over in his Tesla, and he was dead serious. Officer's like, hey.
2: Oh, I saw the same video.
1: Officer's like, hey, I need your license, and the guy goes, well, I wasn't driving it. And he goes, I don't care. And the guy's like, yeah, but the Tesla was driving. I was in self-driving mode. He's like, you were still speeding. And we're like, he's like. He goes, you have a driver's license. The car does not.
2: That is wild.
1: And what was funny is like, okay, I can maybe understand really quickly being like, sorry, the car was in self-driving mode. But this dude was like, so he literally didn't understand the concept that he could still be in trouble.
2: That's
1: He's like,
2: crazy.
1: I wasn't
2: You're behind
1: driving the
2: wheel.
1: The car.
2: You're still in control. You know, I've ever since getting pulled over a few weeks ago, because I was in a zone that I thought should have been higher and it wasn't. And so I was technically speeding, and I'll admit that. But I have been so paranoid about speeding that
1: That's
2: I will
1: good.
2: Go, and I'm not joking, you can ride my bumper all you want. I am not going above the speed limit
1: and
2: right
1: that's
2: now.
1: Why
2: like,
1: they
2: I
1: pull
2: am
1: people
2: so terrified
1: over.
2: Of getting pulled over again. Like, it was fine. I didn't get a ticket, but I'm like, I don't want to be in that situation again. And so the other day I had some trust issues because my maps, my GPS said the speed limit was 45. And I looked up, and on the street, it said 35.
1: And I
2: was
1: like,
2: oh, my gosh.
1: I don't know what to believe.
2: See, if you trust the car too much, you might get in trouble.
1: Just do self-driving and blame it on Tesla.
2: The CEO of OpenAI, he says, AI will not replace humans. But humans who use AI will replace those who don't. He says we need to get with the times, and everyone should be using AI.
1: Yeah, I'll be honest. Anytime someone goes,
2: he's saying that
1: adapt
2: as
1: or
2: AI
1: die,
2: CEO.
1: Kind of feel, yeah. And then just, there's nothing brings me comfort like, if you don't adapt to this, you will be left behind.
2: I know.
1: I'm like, okay, that's kind of freaky.
2: It's always some dude on Instagram, too.
1: I know, it's always, yeah.
2: If you don't wake up at 3 a.m.
1: It's getting sooner and sooner. It used to be like in 30 years. Now it's like, by next month, you will never have to work again.
2: I'll take it for what it is. And those are some of your trending stories.
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12: Here's your X1071 Tri-State forecast. Chance of thunderstorms with fog and spots early today. Otherwise, cloudy skies expected. Daytime highs approaching 79. Cloudy skies expected again. Tonight, thunderstorms likely. Lows level off around 66. Cloudy skies expected. Tomorrow, chance of thunderstorms. Daytime highs approaching 82. Right now, it's 69 degrees. I'm staff meteorologist Jennifer Wojcicki.
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0: X1071.
1: It's Joey and Lauren. Let's give away $2 million, shall we? Lauren has a $2 million hypothetical.
0: Yeah. I don't have $2 million to give. Let me just throw that
1: out
0: there.
1: Thank you for that.
0: Because those of you who listen a lot know that we give away a lot of cool stuff. So when you hear, hey, we're giving away $2 million, maybe you believe that.
1: Don't worry, that's next year. Okay?
0: Trust us, if we were giving away $2 million, we'd be freaking out right now. I'd be playing pump-up music.
1: Yeah.
0: It'd be wild. But no, I do have a hypothetical question that I saw online. And I always love asking these stupid would you rather questions because I find them hilarious. It says, would you rather receive $2 million? So I give you $2 million.
1: Okay.
0: But you have to eat 700 bananas in a year. Which actually, that's what? That's just over two bananas a day? Am I doing the math right?
1: Let me see. Yeah, that's
0: Double check me. Double check my math because I'm like, I could do that. I could eat two bananas a day.
1: Yes, two bananas per day is 730. So a little less than two bananas a day.
0: Oh, forget that. That's all I need to know. I don't even need to ask the rest of the question. But I would do that.
1: Do you got to eat them like you can't put them in a smoothie like every day?
0: You got to eat them. Peel them, eat them.
1: Okay.
0: Peel them, eat them. Or you receive $2 million, but you have to take a 2-minute cold shower every day for a year. So 2-minute cold shower.
1: Or two bananas.
0: Or two bananas every day.
1: I know it sounds crazy, but I'm not a giant banana guy. Like, I'm not.
0: Oh, I don't really like them either.
1: And like, I don't mind them sliced and put in things. I don't. But like, just a straight up peel a banana and eat it old school is not my favorite thing in the world.
0: Okay, but I hate being cold. I hate being in cold water. I do not want to take a cold shower. And one could say, oh, it's good for you.
1: It is good, yeah. Or whatever. No, it would be good for you.
0: You take 2 minutes cold and then you could turn it to hot, right? Couldn't you just finish out the rest
1: but
0: of your shower?
1: 2 minutes cold, I'm just going to get out. I'm just going to turn that into my shower. I'm not going to, because then you got to wait for it to warm up and all that stuff. So I'm with you. I'm with you on the banana. I guess I'd get used to it.
0: 700 bananas.
1: That's a lot. By the way, could you die from that? Two bananas a day? The potassium? That too much potassium?
0: You should ask if there's any chance of potassium overdose.
1: I'm going to ask.
0: Also, that's expensive. I may do the shower. Cold shower's free.
1: You wouldn't last. You would
0: cold
1: not.
0: Shower's free. Bananas. You got to buy 700 bananas in a year?
1: The temperature you use for your showers is just right under the fires of hell. I mean, it really is. Like, honestly, you'll be fine in hell if you go. I don't know. I don't know where
0: I
1: you sit with
0: will.
1: That. But like,
0: I'm preparing.
1: You might.
0: Okay.
1: And you will be like, oh, it's like a shower. It's like I'm taking a shower for eternity.
0: Nice. Yeah. Well, the fact that we have had 100 degree days and I have still had a heater on.
1: Yeah.
0: You know, right by me here in the studio. I just love being warm.
1: So, yes, for most people, two bananas a day is perfectly fine. So, two bananas a day, perfectly fine, and can be a healthy habit.
0: Okay, so I'll do that. I'll do the two bananas a day. That'll be my breakfast there. And I'll get $2 million.
1: You're a crazy person. I think I'll do the shower because maybe I'll get like a six-pack because they always say that's good for you.
0: Would you be able to do two hard-boiled eggs?
1: No. That's something I could not do. If you offered me, Lauren, dare I say, if you offered me $2 billion, I don't think I could
0: shut up.
1: I don't think I could eat two hard-boiled eggs.
0: I know many people in my life that eat hard-boiled eggs every day, including I love them. I eat them a lot.
1: Me saying this out loud, people are going to be like,
0: that's
1: you got to be kidding. For $2 million, I will say this right now.
0: I do it for $2,000.
1: For $2 million, I would not eat two hard-boiled eggs a day for a year. I would not.
0: What about $10 million?
1: No.
0: Joey!
1: Lauren, I'm telling you.
0: Someone says, Joey, I have $10 million for you right now. No taxes, nothing. You get it straight up. It'll change your family's life, but you just got to eat some hard-boiled eggs. You'd say no?
1: Because I get revolted by them, and that's not going to change.
0: But what if after a while you start to like it, and you realize all this hubjub of hating them has just been in your head for so long?
1: I've been alive for, almost 40 years, and I don't like the smell of farts. So guess what? I've never been like, a fart. Thank goodness I've gotten used to it. No. So why?
0: I'm hungry.
1: Hard-boiled eggs smell like a fart, and I've never liked the smell of farts. So
0: okay,
1: I will never like hard-boiled eggs.
0: Have you ever tried a hard-boiled egg?
1: I've never eaten a fart. No.
0: Have you ever eaten a hard-boiled egg?
1: Yes. And okay. it was a disgusting experience. I did it on the radio, and I literally was ticked off the rest of the day. So no.
0: Oh, I forgot about that.
1: I'm not joking you. If you came in here with a briefcase with $2 million and said two hard-boiled eggs a day for a year, I would say, enjoy the money. I would invest it. I'd push the suitcase away.
0: Oh, my gosh.
1: I'm a crazy person. It's Joey and Lauren.
2: X. 107.1. Extreme. 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

0: X1071.
1: Joey and Lauren, it's makeup or breakup, and when someone else is being called babe on the date, I would have issues too.
0: Yeah, that's definitely not a fun position to be in, and it's next on Joey and Lauren.

0: Time to make up or break up with Joey and Lauren in the morning on X107.1.
1: It's Joey and Lauren. It's make up or break up. So Kate went out with Matt trying to figure out what's going on a couple times, right?
2: Found out a couple of times, and her message, she was like, he's the total package. Like, they've gone out multiple times, and each time she just feels ultimate chemistry. And so she's at least trying to figure out, like, what happened.
1: Yeah, what's going on?
2: Now it's dark.
1: So, Kate, welcome to Make Up or Breakup. How we doing?
3: Hi, guys. I'm okay. I'm really glad to be talking with you right now.
1: Hey, we're glad to be here.
2: Glad
1: we're glad to help.
2: You.
1: So, has this been a total ghosting situation? Have you been pretty persistent? Like, there's no doubt in Matt's mind that you're reaching out and trying to see him.
3: That is definitely true, unless he's, like, completely blind, because I've been trying to text pretty consistently. Okay. I don't know what's going on. Okay. I hope you can figure it out with me.
1: Yeah, we can do that. Yeah. We can absolutely do that.
2: And each time you've reached out, there's not been a single communication, sounds like?
3: No, like, basically crickets. Like, we had this really, really lovely date, and then just zip, nada, nothing. I truly do not understand.
1: Weird. Okay. So what we'll do, we'll play a song, we'll come back, and we'll call Matt, okay?
3: All right, let's do it.
1: Okay, yeah, Kate with us. Matt is coming up next with Make Up or Break Up. It's Joey and Lauren.
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1: It's Joey and Lauren. It's Makeup or Breakup. So Kate has gone out with Matt a couple of times. She's like, great, we had a wonderful date. He's been awesome. But now I'm just crickets after crickets. I'm not getting anything.
2: Yeah. And she's like, listen, and we had talked to her and read her message. And she's like, I just want answers. And that's kind of how this goes every time. Somebody who wants answers and they're not getting answers. And then so we call and try to get answers.
1: I mean, he's sending the cricket emoji. Okay, no, not really. But we got Matt's number. Let's talk to him.
3: Hello.
1: Hello, is this Matt?
3: Yeah, this is Matt. Who's this?
1: Matt, hey, this is Joey and Lauren in the morning radio show. How we doing?
3: Wait
1: a second.
2: Hey, Matt.
1: Okay, you know what's up, dude.
2: Do you have any idea why we might be calling?
3: I know you guys.
1: Well, if you know us, then you know what's going on. Kate wants us to talk to you. What are you doing with Kate?
2: She's been trying to reach you, clearly, and you've not responded. Do you care to share?
3: Okay. Kate, I don't think she's really ready for a relationship.
2: Okay. She seems like she's ready on our end because she was like, I really like Matt. I mean, she's pretty eager to go out with you again.
3: Well, I mean, she's really heavily involved with some guy.
1: Okay. Okay. Another guy. How so?
3: Well, I mean, apparently this guy's her best friend. I mean, you know, she talked about this guy. She was like referencing this guy, like, you know, we were talking about places we've been. She's like, oh, yeah, I've been there with Ryan. And, you know, more than once, she brings this guy's name up. And I'm like, who's Ryan? You know, my best friend, you know? And then, like, I see on her phone, on her lock screen, it's a picture of her and Ryan.
1: Oh, yeah, Ryan from the hills. Like,
3: yeah, exactly. And then and they get this. While we're together, he calls, right?
2: Oh, gosh. Oh,
3: yeah.
2: No.
3: Yeah, and she's like, hey, babe.
2: Oh!
3: I'm like, babe? And I'm like, and then at the end, she's like, I love you. And I'm just like, I'm sorry. No way.
1: Yeah.
2: So she has a best friend who's a guy. She calls him babe, says, I love you, things like that. Now, I have really good friends that I'll say, love you, bye. Like, I say things like that. But the babe, that's a lot. I mean, are you thinking she's kind of still, like, do you know if they've ever dated or?
3: I don't know if they ever dated. All I know is she likes to talk about him.
1: Yeah. I mean, is he
3: a lot?
1: Do you know if he's straight?
3: I have no idea from the picture. I couldn't tell. Okay. I don't know.
1: That could play a factor.
3: He really likes Ryan a lot.
1: Yeah, I can't do the guy best friend. I couldn't.
2: Really?
1: There's no way I could date someone with a guy.

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1: Matt?
2: No, I don't think so. She's obsessed with Ryan.
3: Yeah.
1: Maybe. Obsessed. Where can I fit in? Okay, well, you know what? This is good because Kate is actually on the phone. She heard that. And Kate, we've got to know about Ryan. Like, tell us about him, and have you guys dated? Like,
4: yeah, okay, so first of all, you don't have, like, a girl who is a friend? Like, you don't have that in your life at all as a reference? Like, that's literally not crazy.
2: Not that I have a picture of that I say I love you and I call babe. No, yeah, no, I don't. I have girls who are friends, but not like that.
4: Okay, if you're going to get weird about it, then here's the whole thing, right? We have been best friends since we were, I'm not kidding, 3 years old in preschool together. Our moms were best friends. Like, I am going to be a bridesmaid in his wedding with his girlfriend.
3: Oh, he's got a girlfriend?
4: Right, like, there is a lot of...
3: Hey, he's got a girlfriend?
4: I don't know. I
1: so
4: just,
1: is, is he in a relationship right now?
4: I can't believe you're so insecure that you were, like, so bothered by this. You couldn't even, like, ask a single question.
2: Yeah, I wasn't interested. You know, I just think that if you think you guys are best friends, I think down the road you'll find out it changes.
4: That's really, really bold considering the road has been most of our lives. We had a lot of time to go down that path and we just didn't.
3: Okay.
4: That's super weird.
3: I mean, listen, I truly believe both can be true. I don't think, Kate, you need to abandon a friendship, but I do believe that Matt has every right to be like, it's just not
1: but
3: for
1: also
3: me.
1: Her friend Ryan is literally getting married and she's going to be a bridesmaid and they've just been friends forever. Like, is it? I mean, she's
3: so
1: clearly
3: if I had
1: not
3: a, if
1: into
3: I had
1: him.
3: A friend,
1: she's trying to call and get on a date with Matt.
3: No, I understand. But what if I'm calling a coworker hotcakes? Like, I just feel like you would not be a big fan of that. Matt,
4: do you not tell your friends that you love them?
3: I do. I do. I don't know if I tell any girls.
1: I have guy friends I say
4: like,
1: I love
4: male
1: you.
4: Loneliness thing that, like, none of you have never, ever said I love you except to, like, exactly one girl because that's so freaky.
3: Okay, well, Kate, I love you. How about that? I'm just talking to you on the phone. I love you.
1: She's
3: I love
1: like, shut
3: you,
1: up.
3: Matt.
1: Just shut up.
3: I don't think this is going to work out.
2: No, and I can tell you right now, I think Ryan's wife will be calling you guys in like a year or so.
1: Oh, my God.
3: Oh, my gosh. It's Joey and Lauren.
1: On X1071, Extreme Hit.
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5: Here's your X-1071 Tri-State forecast. Slight chance of thunderstorms with fog and spots early today. Otherwise, cloudy skies expected. Daytime highs approaching 79. Cloudy skies expected again tonight. Thunderstorms likely. Lows dip down to about 66. Chance for storms tomorrow. Daytime highs approaching 82. Cloudy skies expected. Currently 71. I'm staff meteorologist Jennifer Vujitsky.
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1: Okay, what do we learn is coming up, Lauren? We wrap up the show.
0: I cannot believe the statistics, but you said there is a vast majority of people who be snooping through other people's nightstands.
1: Yep.
0: Now, a lot of you texting in things you have found in someone else's nightstand next on Joey and Lauren.

0: X1071.
1: It's Joey and Lauren. It's time for What Did We Learn on the Show Today. We learned that 40% of people have admitted to looking through someone else's nightstand. Now, this seems
0: crazy
1: high.
0: I mean, behavior.
1: It's a little less than a coin flip of people that have done this. I don't want to go down that route. I don't want to see what's in your nightstand. Now, your fridge, absolutely. Open that sucker up. Love looking in a stranger's pantry. I mean, not a stranger. I'm not creepy and sneaking into your house. But, like, at our friend's house, let me see that pantry.
0: What they're rocking in there.
1: Let me see the bathroom cabinet. I'm okay with that.
0: Okay, I'll admit something. I've never looked in somebody's, like, dresser drawers or nightstand drawers, but when I was babysitting...
1: Oh, gosh, Lauren.
0: You know, I was curious of what was in every room. Like, you know what I mean? If there was a door closed or something. And so, like, you know, I put the kids to bed. I'm just waiting. I didn't have a phone. I had nothing to keep me busy. There's no social media back then.
1: I had no Instagram to look at, so I just snooped through their house.
0: I could only clean so much because I was one of the babysitters that I cleaned. And I cleaned. I left the house cleaner than when I got there. I would do the dishes. I clean whatever. Vacuum. I would vacuum. I'd do all those things, right? But I would, you know, I'd get a little bored. I'd go in the master bedroom and just take a peek. What's the room look like? What's the bathroom look like? I wouldn't, like, open drawers, but I would open doors.
1: It is funny how you can be friends with someone for years. You know them so well, and you've never seen the master bedroom.
0: You've never seen where they sleep.
1: Like, that is so common. Do you, like, I have family members, literally family members, right? Sisters, brothers. They've lived in the same house for 20 years. I've been to their house 100 times, and I've never seen their bedroom. I've never seen the primary bedroom, ever. I'm not joking. Like, my brother Whitney, okay? My oldest brother Whitney. That dude has lived in that house for years. I've known him my whole life, obviously. I have never in my life seen a whatever bed they sleep in.
0: I've slept in that bed. It's very comfortable.
1: You've slept in that
0: bed? I've slept in your brother and sister-in-law's bed.
1: See? Those are things I don't know.
0: It's because they flew me out. It was like 10 years ago. They brought me out to go to watch their kids while they went on vacation. Do you remember that? It was like 10 or 15 years ago. And I stayed at their house and I watched their kids. They have 5 children.
1: Good for
0: I was a mom of 5 instantly. And this was before I had kids. So it was quite the shock. And I watched all the kids and I slept in their bed.
1: And you made meals and everything?
0: No, I let the kids starve. Yes,
1: okay,
0: I made meals.
1: DoorDash probably wasn't
0: I
1: even
0: made
1: a thing.
0: Meals. I took them to soccer practice and dance recitals, and I took them to school, and we did the whole carpool situation. I was packing school lunches and snacks when they got home and doing laundry. It was a lot of work.
1: And they paid you $20.
0: No, but like, the week.
1: So you slept there. Yeah, but yeah. My other brother, never seen what their bedroom looks like in life.
0: This text, 68719, says, I'll admit it. I one time snooped through someone's nightstand, and I shouldn't have, but got to admit, I was pretty disappointed. The only thing that they had in there was a bunch of old birthday cards.
1: Oh, yeah, that's, if you looked at my nightstand drawer, a lot of birthday cards.
0: Oh,
1: a lot of cards
0: really?
1: From other holidays. Yes, absolutely. All the
0: this
1: holiday cards.
0: This is crazy.
1: Cards.
0: I don't even know what's in your nightstand.
1: You don't?
0: Do you know what's in mine?
1: No. Well, I know chargers.
0: When's the last time you looked in mine?
1: Chargers, and you're right, any cream, lotion, chapstick, things like that. Mine, I have like an old golf glove. I've got chargers in there. I've got a deck of cards. I've got some old birthday cards.
0: I have like old remotes that don't work anymore.
1: I have a safe, right?
0: Mm-hmm.
1: So like, yeah, but nothing crazy. There's no money in the safe, by the way. Just everyone calm down.
0: No money
1: everyone
0: in the safe.
1: Everyone calm
0: Someone
1: down.
0: Else.
1: All right, if you missed any part of the show, we got the Joey and Lauren On Demand podcast wherever you find podcasts. Be good.
0: Have fun.
1: It's Joey and Lauren.
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10: Here's your X-1071 Tri-State forecast. Slight chance of thunderstorms with fog and spots early today. Otherwise, cloudy skies expected. Daytime highs approaching 79. Cloudy skies expected again tonight. Thunderstorms likely. Lows dip down to about 66. Chance for storms tomorrow. Daytime highs approaching 82. Cloudy skies expected. Right now, it's 72 degrees. I'm staff meteorologist Jennifer Wojcicki.

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13: Here's your X1071 Tri-State forecast. Slight chance of thunderstorms with fog and spots early today. Otherwise, cloudy skies expected. Daytime highs approaching 79. Cloudy skies expected again tonight. Thunderstorms likely. Lows dip down to about 66. Chance for storms tomorrow. Daytime highs approaching 82. Cloudy skies expected. Right now, it's 72 degrees. I'm staff meteorologist Jennifer Wojcicki.
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17: Here's your X1071 Tri-State forecast. Slight chance of thunderstorms this afternoon. Otherwise, cloudy skies expected. Daytime highs approaching 79. Thunderstorms likely tonight. Lows level off around 66. Overcast skies. Cloudy skies tomorrow. Chance of thunderstorms. Daytime highs approaching 82. Currently 74. I'm staff meteorologist Jennifer Vujicic.

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16: Here's your X-1071 Tri-State forecast. Slight chance of thunderstorms this afternoon. Otherwise, cloudy skies expected. Daytime highs approaching 79. Thunderstorms likely tonight. Lows level off around 66. Overcast skies. Cloudy skies tomorrow. Chance of thunderstorms. Daytime highs approaching 82. Right now, 78. I'm staff meteorologist Jennifer Vujicki.
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0: Tri-State Forecast. Chance for storms this afternoon, otherwise cloudy skies expected. Daytime highs approaching 79. Cloudy skies expected again tonight, thunderstorms likely, lows dip down to about 66. Overcast skies tomorrow, chance of thunderstorms, high temperatures reach up to 82. Currently, it's 78 degrees. I'm staff meteorologist Jennifer Vujicki.
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1: It's pretty nasty. 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An all-new Makeup or Breakup Monday morning right here around 7:30.

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15: Here's your X-1071 Tri-State forecast. Chance for storms this afternoon. Otherwise, cloudy skies expected. Daytime highs approaching 79. Cloudy skies expected again tonight. Thunderstorms likely. Lows dip down to about 66. Overcast skies tomorrow. Chance of thunderstorms. High temperatures reach up to 82. Right now, it's 77 degrees. I'm staff meteorologist Jennifer Wojcicki.
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8: Here's your X-1071 Tri-State forecast. Chance of thunderstorms this afternoon. Otherwise, cloudy skies expected. Daytime highs approaching 79. Cloudy skies expected again tonight. Chance of thunderstorms. Lows level off around 67. Overcast skies tomorrow. Chance for storms. High temperatures reach out to 84. Currently, it's 76 degrees. I'm staff meteorologist Jennifer Wojcicki.
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1: I'll admit, usually I'm in a really good mood, even a great mood on a feel-good Friday. 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We're going to have some fun. I've got some Hollywood updates about your favorite stars. And in today's feel-good story, one guy gets a postcard from heaven. 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

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There's Post Malone in Circles. Thank you so much for having us on. It's Johnny J. And it looks like Ted Lasso is back. In fact, they just premiered season 4, and a few people were watching. It returned with a record-setting start for Apple TV, generating 296.6 million minutes viewed in the U.S. during its first 2 days out. Are you one of the many watching Ted Lasso? Now Hillary Duff, here's Mature on X1071.

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There's Olivia Dean and So Easy to Fall in Love. Well, it wasn't that easy on Joey and Lauren this morning. Matt and Kate went out on a date. Then he ghosted her after he found out that her best friend was a guy. You got a best friend that's the opposite sex of you? It didn't even matter that this guy was getting married. Matt, that at some point, those two, Kate and her best friend, would end up together in the future. So he was out. That's how it goes sometimes on Make Up or Break Up with Bally's Marquette on Joey and Lauren. And don't forget, they're back tomorrow for the best of from 6 until 10. Only here on X1071.

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0: 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A California man just got an unexpected surprise when a postcard his parents mailed to him from Copenhagen in July of 2000 finally showed up in his mailbox 26 years later. Now, both of Bob Shepherd's parents have since passed away, which makes the postcard that much more special.
1: I started looking at it and go, oh my gosh, this is a treasure. Flying in, we saw lots of water and green, green land everywhere. Love, M&D for Mom and Dad. Probably what happened to this postcard is it somehow fell out of a bin or a basket or a shelf or something like that, and they must have just found it recently and said, hey, the guy still lives at the same address. Let's go ahead and send it to him. This was, to me, almost a postcard from heaven.
0: Pretty cool, right? What do you think? Postcard from heaven or just a weird coincidence? Either way, what a cool and totally surprising way to remember your

0: parents who have passed away. That guy got a postcard that was mailed in July of 2000. Finally got it this year. And that's why we give Bob Shepherd our feel-good story of the day. Oh, we're not done with that. How about some more good news? On X1071. I need some good
1: news. Cheryl Days are this Saturday and Sunday in Cheryl, Iowa. Things kick off tomorrow at noon with the fishery weigh-in. 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All I really need is a little good news. That's the good news. Have a great day.
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11: Here's your X1071 Tri-State forecast. Chance of thunderstorms this afternoon. Otherwise, cloudy skies expected. Daytime highs approaching 79. Cloudy skies expected again tonight. Chance of thunderstorms. Lows level off around 67. Overcast skies tomorrow. Chance for storms. High temperatures reach out to 84. Currently 75. I'm staff meteorologist Jennifer Vujicki.
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There's Taylor Swift, I Knew It. I Knew You. 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Now it's Benson Boone on the X.

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1: 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Joey and Lauren are back in the morning. Yeah, they work Saturdays. Don't miss the best of from 6 until 10. So what is your favorite lake? The one you always love to go to with your family for a little rest and relaxation? Maybe for a cannonball? And does that lake have an interesting name? I'm not sure if one country got bored naming lakes or if they were just having a little bit of fun. I'll let you decide with today's 414 fun fact brought to you by The Other Side in East Dubuque. That's in minutes. Now Olivia Rodrigo and Drop Dead on X1071.

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1: 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There's Mumford & Sons with Hozier. Time for our fun fact brought to you by The Other Side in East Dubuque. Cubbies beat the Cards today 3-0. Of course, they play tomorrow and Sunday. So grab your Cubby Blue, grab your friends, get to the other side. You'll have three ways to win cash during every single Cubs game. And their food, delicious. Drinks, always ice cold. Follow them on socials, The Other Side in East Dubuque. Did you know this? Canada has some ridiculous names for its lakes, such as this lake, that lake, another lake, and another lake, ugly lake, stupid lake, and there's a really, really big one. It's called Big Ass Lake. Yeah, those are some of the funny names of lakes in Canada. And now you know. That's our fun fact with The Other Side in East Dubuque on The X. Yo!

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3: They say the holy water's watered down, and this town's lost its

One big Hollywood star got pulled over in Mexico and admitted it was a bit scary. So he name drops a co-star to get out of any trouble. Stay here. He'll tell you what happened. 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

0: Monday morning on Joey and Lauren, what AJ does with his food is diabolical.
1: 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An all-new Makeup or Breakup Monday morning right here around 7:30.

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0: Extreme hit music on X1071. Martin Garrix and Ed Sheeran, there's Repeat It. Even a major movie star like Matthew McConaughey name drops other celebs when he needs to. In a recent interview, Matthew says a movie with Jennifer Lopez helped him get out of a traffic stop in Mexico. Tell us more.
1: Wedding planner got me out of a major mess up in Mexico one time. Pull in one late night, and I'm crossing the border going way down south, and I get pulled over, and it's one of those pullovers where they noticed me, gringo, in a nice truck. This is that dress down, and I'm like, oh, geez, get the wallet out. Here we go. It was going down, and then I brought up, you guys know Jennifer Lopez? Ever see Wedding Planner? Like, hey, and I was like, yeah, it was me. Like, oh, what the? And they went off, and then we ended up taking pictures together, and they let me go.
0: Yeah, that's Matthew McConaughey telling the story about the time he had to name drop J-Lo to get out of a ticket, or possibly worse, in Mexico. You ever done that? Name drop someone thinking it may help out in a situation? I've done it. I plan on doing it again whenever I need to. The weekend is about to begin, and we're going to get things warmed up with a flashback from 2004. That's next on X1071.
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6: Here's your X 107.1 Tri-State forecast. Chance of thunderstorms this afternoon. Otherwise, cloudy skies expected. Daytime highs approaching 79. Cloudy skies expected again tonight. Chance of thunderstorms. Lows level off around 67. Overcast skies tomorrow. Chance for storms. High temperatures reach up to 84. Currently 75. I'm staff meteorologist Jennifer Wojcicki.
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Gwen Stefani, Hollaback Girl on X1071 Extreme Hit Music. 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

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They're stateside from Pink Pantherist featuring Zara Larsson. Welcome. The weekend has begun. My name is Johnny J, and I am rolling hits commercial free. I know you're going to have a little fun with this one. 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

New music first on X1071. There's Olivia Dean in a couple of minutes. One family in Canada had a scary drive as they evacuated after wildfires hit their neighborhood. Their car was even getting hit with hot embers as they tried to escape. 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Now the fate of Ophelia. 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

0: Monday morning on Joey and Lauren, what AJ does with his food is diabolical.
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Foods at state fairs are trending, including the Wisconsinite slush. 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And now Billie Eilish, Birds of a Feather on X1071.

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Backstreet Boys, there's Bottle Up. How you doing? It's Johnny J. Of course, we're into the busy season for state fairs. That means it's time for some wild new food offerings. Whether it's corn dog beer at the Indiana State Fair or redneck nachos at the State Fair of West Virginia, now is the time to experience a tasty new treat, if you dare. 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In Des Moines, people are talking about the Parmesan ice cream and banana cream fries. 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At the Wisconsin State Fair, we probably should have guessed this was happening. Deep fried ranch. 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A creamy filling made with ranch seasoning, cream cheese, and buttermilk. 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

0: 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Topped with two baby dill pickles, a Clements beef stick, and creamy mozzarella cheese. Which one of those would you try first? I gotta say, banana cream fries sound pretty good from the Iowa State Fair. I would try the deep fried ranch, but it better be like the good homemade ranch. That other stuff's kind of nasty, right? I can't be the only one that thinks that. And most restaurants and places that serve food, I'm not trying to be mean by saying this, but if you serve that cheap ranch, people know, people talk about it. And if you serve that really, really good homemade ranch, oh yeah, people are going to keep coming back. I'm people in this case. You might be too. Today is National Tattoo Removal Day. How about we celebrate with some jokes? Don't miss today's Laughter at 5 After at 6:05 on X1071.
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15: Here's your X1071 Tri-State Forecast.
4: chance for storms. Tonight, otherwise cloudy skies. Lows dip down to about 67. Cloudy skies expected again. Tomorrow, chance of thunderstorms. Daytime highs approaching 84. Mainly cloudy skies expected. Tomorrow night, chance of thunderstorms. Lows around 69. Currently, it's 75 degrees. I'm staff meteorologist Jennifer Wojcicki.
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1: I went to a party and I met this guy who had the word Cheetos tattooed on his knuckles. And the first thing I said to him was, you need to put some gloves on, dude. You're going to get shot. This is Doritos territory. We got to talk and I asked him, I was like, how'd you get the tattoo? He said, me and my friends are smoking a blunt the size of a baby. I got really hungry and I said, I would do anything for Cheetos. And his friend was like, anything for Cheetos? I was like, wow, that's a great story. And then I spent the rest of the night trying to get him drunk so I could convince him to get his fingertips tattooed orange.
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Billy Joel is trending after a college radio interview is released in which he trashes Madison Square Garden. Of course, that happened before he ever stepped foot into the legendary arena. I'll play part of his interview and tell you how to check out the new documentary coming up in minutes. 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I got my

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0: 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Thanks again for having us on. It's Johnny J. A new documentary will feature part of a radio interview Billy Joel did when he released his first album in 1971. When asked if he'd like to play the big venues, he said one of them was a big ripoff.
1: My guests tonight are Billy Joel and his manager, Owen Mazur. Eventually, you would like to get into the big places. Madison Square Garden or something like that.
2: No, I don't think I'd ever like to work Madison Square Garden. I mean, it sounds stupid for me to say that now. You know, I don't want to work there. That place is kind of a ripoff, really.
1: Why?
2: Because what it is, in effect, is just jamming as many people and making as much money as you can out of a one-night thing. Unless you're up front or up close, it's just wasted. But Madison Square Garden is just too big.
0: Now, of course, he's played Madison Square Garden a ton of times since then. And made a whole lot of money there, for sure. 1971, Billy Joel's Lost Interview is a 20-minute short based on a college radio station interview. 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It'll be shown at a film festival in Long Island on September 25th. 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All from the other side in East Dubuque. 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
11: Here's your X-1071 Tri-State forecast. Chance for storms tonight, otherwise cloudy skies. Lows dip down to about 67. Cloudy skies expected again tomorrow, chance of thunderstorms. Daytime highs approaching 84. Mainly cloudy skies expected tomorrow night, chance of thunderstorms. Lows around 69. Currently, it's 74 degrees. I'm staff meteorologist Jennifer Vujicki.
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Extreme hit music on X1071. There's Olivia Rodrigo in Drop Dead. Joey and Lorna are back in the morning for the best of from 6 until 10. Please enjoy your weekend and keep it right here for the hits. We've got Britney Spears on X1071. See ya.

0: ago, there's something I want you to have.
1: 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But wait a minute, isn't this...
0: Yeah, yes it is.
1: But I thought the old lady dropped it into the ocean in the air.
0: Well, baby, I went down and got it for you.

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That maybe...

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She must be patient. She must have faith in the seeds that are planted beneath the snow. She must hold on, and she must let go. She'll be all right. No riding shining armored knight. She will save herself this time. And in fact, tonight, she did confirm. The cold never lasts, my darling. It just teaches the heart.